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Why did somebody get ghosted? The throwback throwdown. 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
1: You were on the fence. 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

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Got another keyword to get you to Cancun. 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Waiting by the phone. Why did somebody get ghosted? The throwback throwdown. And much more on The Fred Show tomorrow morning.

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0: 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It's Minot's number one music station. Wait a minute, you found him cheating?
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It's Z94. You know, Dominic Fike is 31 years old, and people found that out, and now they're calling him Unk. And I'm like, is that Unk status? Because if 31's Unk status, I don't know. I refuse to believe it. I can't.

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1: You know, their college experience is a little different than mine. 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
1: Dude, I've had so many nurses hit me up talking about the things men will put in an area that gets stuck and they can't get out, so they have to go to the hospital for a poor nurse to extract it.
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1: 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Like a carrot or a cucumber? 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
1: That's got to be so awkward. You go in and you got to explain your situation. Did they ever say it was worth it? Or how did they play it cool?
2: No, and they always are like, I don't know how it got up there. Well, dude, you know how it got up there?
1: I don't know how it got up there. Oh, my God.
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4: Next. 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
5: Hey, Nora, just a nice latte, please. 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
5: 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Ooh, and I'll grab an almond croissant, too.
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Why did somebody get ghosted? The throwback throwdown and much more on the Fred Show tomorrow morning. I know.

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1: So what was he doing? 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
2: 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Mainly working here. 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
3: Me? 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
3: 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Ooh, and I'll grab an almond croissant, too.
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1: Let's say your house is on fire. Are you saving the cats or the kids?
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15: 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Ooh, and I'll grab an almond croissant, too.
14: Wait, what? 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

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The throwback throwdown and much more on The Fred Show tomorrow morning.

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1: Hey, what's up, friends? It's Angelina. So juiced, the Jonas Brothers are back. I mean, on tour again, the Burning Up tour all over again. And I feel like they've been revisiting the classic sound of their early albums. They recently reunited with longtime producer John Fields. Yeah, this one's called Listen When Sad, the Jonas Brothers on the new hit list.

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1: I cannot wait until Megan Thee Stallion drops Act 3. Like, we need the release date ASAP. I'm Angelina, the new hit list. So she teased, a couple weeks ago that Act 3 is coming. We didn't get a release date yet because she's been teasing this, mind you, for a few years. And I think it's a little more official. But she did say that she wants to do something crazy for the summer and all the summers to come. She recently did an interview and she said she wants to be the Mariah of summer. She said, I love Mariah Carey. Mariah's Christmas. As soon as November starts, we just hear Mariah hit that high note. Boom. That's her. Me, June 21st, as soon as summer starts, boom, it's Megan. I'm not playing. Okay, can we get the album though?
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1: 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She really made history with the Daisy Chain Field Festival. All women lineup, supported a great cause, and they're already teasing a year two for 2027. I'm trying to be in there for sure. It's Angelina, Martin Garrix, Ed Sheeran. Repeat it on the new hit list.

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0: saying, my song of the summer is Karol G, Baby Wow. It's Angelina on the new hit list. Big congrats to Karol G. She scored her second number one hit on Billboard Global 200. Baby Wow going up.
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0: 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So you're definitely going to want to be there.
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Why did somebody get ghosted? 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

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It's Shelley Rome. I'm so happy for Dominic Fike. The song is having a moment right now. It came out a while ago, and it is all over the timeline. Here's Baby Doll.

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Why did somebody get ghosted? The throwback throwdown. And much more on The Fred Show tomorrow morning.

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It's Shelly Rome. 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

0: 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Everybody is really wrapped up in the Lindsay Clancy case right now. Come January, everybody's focus is going to be on the Luigi Mangione case. 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

0: 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With Shelley Rome, if you love a true crime podcast, we have a great one for you. 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
13: Next. Hey, Alfie, what can I get for you?
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13: 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Mainly working here. You?
14: Me? 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Ooh, could I get oat milk with that latte, please?
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14: 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Ooh, and I'll grab an almond croissant, too.
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Got another keyword to get you to Cancun. 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Why did somebody get ghosted? The throwback throwdown. And much more on The Fred Show tomorrow morning. I know.

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It's Shelly Rome with a shout out to our local high school athletes, swimming, cheer, football, hockey, trap shooting, and more. 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

0: 4. With Shelley Rome, Nikki Glaser is hilarious. So she said the best night of her life was Taylor and Travis's wedding. So she said that she got a text a month before invited and saying, don't spill any tea. So she joked that she was there 12 hours and none of her family or friends knew where she was. She turned off her location on her phone. She said it was the best night ever, the purest love she's ever witnessed. But she did admit that it stinks because she has no pictures and no evidence of it. We're still waiting for Taylor and Travis to just give us one wedding pick.
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1: 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Also, just like in the car, you can now set us number one on the preset so you never have to search for us ever again. Here's Steady Swims with Mr. Know-It-All.

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1: Hey, what's going on? It's Shelly Rome. Thank you for spending the very early hours of Thursday morning with us. We appreciate you kicking it off with Lady Gaga.

0: albums ever. 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Today's the last day you have to enter, okay? So do it now. It's furnished by Columbia Records.
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The throwback throwdown. And much more on the Fred Show tomorrow morning.

Z94. Hey, what's going on? It's Shelly Rom. 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

0: 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With Shelly Brown, we got so much great music this summer. Alex Warren gave us a new album, Wild Child, and he's so funny. He stopped by our studios to talk all about it. He opened up about like the process and the stories behind the songs, what inspire him. 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
2: 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The Fred Show is on. Good morning, Caitlin.
3: Good morning.
2: Hi, Jason Brown. 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Hello, Paulina.
3: Hey.
2: Hi, Kiki.
3: Good morning.
2: Showbiz is here. $1,250 in the showdown that's coming up. Bella's here on the phone and the text. 855-591-1035. Call and text anytime. Put in your phone so you know how to do it. Let's see. 7:30 Central, 8:30 Eastern. The second to last keyword to get you to Mexico. If you've been trying to go, you got to have us on the next couple of mornings to make sure you secure your spot in Mexico before we move on to the family vacation to see Mary J. Blige in Vegas. That starts next week. And Paulina and Kiki are going with you.
3: Yes, we are.
2: So, I mean, it'll be hard. So many stars. You're going to see Mary J. Blige with these two stars.
3: Yeah.
2: It's going to be mind-blowing.
3: Yeah, starstruck weekend.
2: And apparently I'm going in a gold thong because Jason wants me to wear a gold thong all everywhere. So, that's exciting. That's coming up. We'll do the throwback throwdown. Waiting by the phones on the way. Money with Shelly. All on the way. It's the Fred Show. It's Thursday. Let's start the show. Glad you're here.

0: waiting by the phone? It's the Fred Show.
1: Sarah, good morning. Welcome to the program. How are you?
2: Hi, I'm pretty good. How are you?
1: Doing all right. Welcome to Waiting by the Phone. Trying to figure out if you have been ghosted. I want to hear about this guy, Mike. How did you meet? Tell us about any dates that you've been on, and then where things are now.
2: Yeah, well, I met Mike at a farmer's market. We were, you know, he struck up a conversation with me, and we just kind of hit things off from there. So we made plans to have to meet up after the farmer's market, and which we did, and things were going great. He came over. It was really looking like, you know, something might happen. And then he just sort of abruptly left, and I have not heard from him since. I've called and texted, hopefully not too many times, but, you know, I'm not getting any response, so I have no idea what happened.
1: Interesting. So you meet in the wild, and then, which is, that's usually better, because at least you know what the person looks like and you know the vibes and if there's chemistry. And then you go out. So these are both good things. And yet you have not heard from this guy since the date. And you don't know why.
2: No.
1: And he was at your house. Your note says, and maybe you mentioned it too, but I'm looking at your note. It says that he also was in your home. So, like, how do you go from meeting in person, going on a date, back to your place? There's so many ways that he could have been like, nah, I'm out. But no.
2: Right. That's my thoughts exactly. Like, we were, you know, starting to look like maybe we would get, like, intimate. I don't know. And then it just very kind of, the tone changed, and then he was gone. And I have no idea why he didn't say anything.
1: Interesting. Okay, well, let's play a song. We'll come back in a second. We'll call this guy Mike, and we'll ask these questions on your behalf. You'll be on the phone at the same time. You're welcome to jump in at some point. The hope, as always, is that we can straighten things out and then set you guys up on another date and pay for it, okay?
2: Okay.
1: Let's see what happens next. Part two of Waiting by the Phone after this song.

0: Good morning. It's the Fred Show, part two of Waiting by the Phone. Hey, Sarah.
1: Yeah.
0: All right. Let's call this guy Mike. You met at a farmer's market. You chatted. You exchanged numbers. You went on a date. He wound up back at your place after the date. He hung out for a while. Then he left. And you have not heard from this guy since. And you want to know how we go from meeting and flirting and vibing and a date and back to my place, the whole thing. And then he ghosts you. You have no idea why.
1: No idea why.
0: All right.
1: It's so weird.
0: Yeah, it sounds strange. Let's call Mike right now and get the story. Good luck.
1: Thanks.
0: Hi, this is Mike.
2: This is Mike.
0: Hey, Mike, good morning. My name is Fred. I'm calling for the Fred Show, the morning radio show, and I have to tell you that we are on the radio right now, and I would need your permission to continue with the call. Can we chat for just a second? You can hang up anytime.
2: I don't like how that sounds.
0: I don't blame you.
3: Yeah.
0: But hey, let's just chat for a second. If you want to hang up, you can hang up.
3: Have a seat.
2: Okay.
0: All right.
2: Okay.
0: Yeah. Have a seat on the couch. Have a seat right there. Mike, we're calling on behalf of a woman named Sarah who says that she met you at a farmer's market and you guys hung out, went on a date. Do you remember her?
2: Oh, God. Yeah, I do. The date started out good. I mean, she was super attractive. Like, it was good. We, hung out, got wine or whatever. And then things just got really weird at her place.
0: Yeah, because she talked about the farmer's market, talked about the date, said that you had gone back to her place, and then says she hasn't heard from you since, and she doesn't know, like, all of that seemed like a good progression. So what was weird? Why did you not want to see her again after being at her place?
2: Okay, well, we were hanging out, got some drinks, and then she invited me back to her place, and I was... Sandra is super attractive. She's super attractive. So I was like, I could barely contain myself. Like, I was like, all right, let's do this. So we go back to her place. We hit the door and things are like getting hot and heavy. And then we go to her couch. And at this point now, like, clothes are starting to come off. Like, I think I launched my shirt off. Like, it got shot through a t-shirt.
0: Okay, so it's one of those things.
3: It was one of,
0: like, yeah, so we are primed. Like, it's, okay. We've all probably experienced that once or twice before where it's like, can't even get all the way in the house.
4: It's been a while.
2: we're on the couch, and things are getting hot and heavy, and then I just happen to look up, and I look on the floor, and there's, I don't know, it looks like plastic wrap or something, but it was like a lot of it. And at this point, I'm like, my curiosity is like, what is that? And I just like asked her, what is that? And she said it's probably snake skin from her anaconda.
5: Oh, okay.
0: And, snake skin from her anaconda.
3: Just rolls off the tongue.
2: Yeah. And I was like, okay, I get that. I guess you have an anaconda, but like, why is there so much of, why is there so much of it, and why is it just, like, there?
0: Why is it just chilling? Why is it just snake skin just chilling? Okay, all right. And what's her response to that?
2: And then, oh, God, she was like, well, that's where Jake left it. And I was like, Jake?
3: Jake the snake! Really?
2: My God, I didn't even think about that. Jesus.
0: His name is Jake the snake!
2: Yeah, and she has a 9-foot anaconda that... named Jake, and then she said he lives there, and I was like, where is Jake?
0: So what is she like? Does she have some kind of enclosure, and then she lets him out sometimes, and he left his skin there?
2: No. I wish that was the case. No, she said that Jake is probably under the couch or the bed.
0: Oh, Jake
2: roams freely.
0: Jake just roams free around the crib?
5: Oh, no.
2: Yeah. And she didn't even know where he was.
0: Oh, no. Nope. She didn't know where Jake, the 9-foot anaconda, was hanging out?
3: Not turned on anymore, were you?
2: No.
5: Okay.
0: I'd be looking for my shirt. Jake probably ate it. He's on his way to eat me.
2: And I'm like, there's a 9-foot snake just chilling, vibing somewhere in the house. You don't know. And I was not cool with that. And then to make things worse, she's like, well, we can grab some of my mice that I feed them for food and see if we can lure them out and find them.
0: No, we don't need to disturb him.
3: Dead mice during a hookup.
0: Wherever he is, can. Okay, let me. I'm sorry. Let me bring Sarah in. Sarah, you have a 9-foot snake that just hangs, this is somewhere in the house? We don't know where?
1: Yep. Yeah, Jake lives with me. It's totally fine. I've had snakes my whole life. You're kind of being a wimp.
0: I mean, you could have a whole guest room. Jake could have his own king-size bed if he, and 9 feet.
3: How big is your place?
0: That yeah. And so what, he hangs out like under stuff, so that's why you couldn't see him? When does he come out? When you get the rats out or whatever, the mice?
1: Yeah, he eats mice. I mean, it's like people have snakes. I've had snakes before. I've had spiders. I've, you know, reptiles, whatever. It's not a big deal.
0: I'm aware of people having snakes. First of all, I don't know many of them, but they live in enclosures.
3: Yeah. They don't leave their skin everywhere.
0: A lot of those people live in Florida.
5: They know where they are.
0: Yeah, they know. Right. Like,
3: for.
5: Right.
0: Yeah, I just the idea that this snake is just on his own, just sort of a... right, like if you got a snake in a cage or, you know, a container or some kind of enclosure, then all right, at least I know it's going to be living in there and it doesn't come out unless you take it out. But you did not actually know where Jake the snake was at that moment.
1: Well, I knew he was in my place. Like, he's contained within where, you know, my apartment. But no, how am I going to have
5: that is crazy.
1: How am I going to have an enclosure for a 9-foot snake?
0: Anaconda just roaming. Hold on, I'm looking up.
2: Yeah. Also, she just casually refers to him as Jake, like he's a roommate and just pays rent. And I should just, it was, I don't know, man, like a nine foot snake just wandering around. That's not normal. Like, what if I come eye to eye with like Jake when I'm peeing at 2 a.m? Like, okay. Who just lets a giant snake roam around?
0: I'm just
5: Jake then wrapped up your snake.
4: Right.
3: Right. Jumped inside of him.
0: What are they? Okay.
3: This says they are unsuitable for most people because they grow massive, possess incredible strength, and demand expert care.
4: Yeah, I saw the movie with J-Lo.
0: Right. So how big is he going to get?
1: I mean, he could get bigger. 9 feet is like the biggest I've ever had a snake at, but...
0: Well, that's pretty big. Yeah, that's a big one.
1: What it was.
0: And I don't want the snake people coming. I don't want the anacondas coming after me. I don't want any of this smoke. But, like, it's not for everybody, especially when you don't know where it is at that given time. I would be wondering if a 9-foot snake was going to pop up and, like, look at me. I mean, talk about, like, having a dog look at you while you hook up. The eyes on this thing are probably the size of a human. Oh.
1: I mean, Jake is just like a dog to me, so it's okay. Really not a big deal. It's kind of. I guess it's good that you left Mike because I don't think it was going to work out.
0: All right,
3: not to pet
2: you. I mean, Nick could get a dog. Like,
0: don't get a dog with Jake the snake walking around. No dogs, no cats. Nope, we're not doing that because Jake might be confused and not realize that's his buddy and think that's his meal from what I'm reading right now. All right, Mike, I'll ask the question. I don't know that she's interested in you, but after this, which is, you know, you're right. I feel like there are snake people and there are not snake people, and there's nothing. There's no like, I'm okay. A snake will be all right. No, it's either I love a snake, I don't want the snake. And right. I think, Mike, you're not a snake guy, are you?
2: No. I mean, that would be like her coming to my house and like, hey, don't worry about that guy in the corner. He just likes to choke things and eat them.
3: Oh.
2: Like,
0: well,
3: that's a website for that.
0: That's an analogy, all right. Okay. Look, Sarah, I guess you don't want to go out with him either because he's never going to come around to Jake the snake.
1: No. Right. No, I'm not interested anymore.
0: All right, good. Well, we're on the same page. Now we have our answer. I'm a little surprised the 9-foot snake wasn't a bit of a giveaway for you, but, you know, that's okay. We wouldn't have a job if we didn't have people like you that need our help. So, guys, Sarah, Mike, thank you for answering. Good luck to both of you.
1: Thank you.
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30: Hate That I Made You Love Me by Ariana Grande and Shakira and Burna Boy's Die Die were the biggest global songs of summer 2026. So this is the whole world. Billboard ranks the songs based on streaming and sales activity from more than 200 territories around the globe and covers June 6th, I think it was, through September 12th. So that was the literal summer, basically to Memorial Day. Those were the biggest songs that people were listening to all around. Gamers are getting pretty excited. Lil Wayne is getting ready to land on Fortnite Island. The rapper teased an upcoming Fortnite collab on his Instagram story, and he was saying, "Where are we dropping?" Which I guess is the catchphrase for Fortnite players that they use at the start of a match. Like, I would not be able to take myself seriously if I was a gamer.
3: Where are we dropping?
30: Where are we dropping? Which I probably sound, everyone's like, duh, if you play Fortnite, but yeah.
3: See, I'm not going to make fun of gamers because there are way more of them than there are me.
30: They're a little...
3: There are a lot of them. And I'm honestly, I think I'm the one who's not cool enough to game. That's what I think about gaming. And there are people driving right now going, that's not true. Like, you know, there are people who are cool who don't game. Maybe. I'm not making fun of a gamer. Nope. I kind of wish I were one.
30: You think not that like being a gamer would make you cooler?
3: Not like headset wearing, talking to some kid in, El Paso playing Madden, kind of, you know, like as a 40-something-year-old man. Like, not that. But I don't know. I feel like, you know, if I could, I always wished when I was in college, like when they'd throw me the controller for Madden, that I could just whoop everybody, just casually just kill everybody in the game. I couldn't.
30: Yeah.
3: I don't know. Maybe I don't have the hand-eye coordination, or maybe I don't have the attention
30: time?
3: Span.
30: Like every gamer I know is like up all night and then they like are tired at work the next
3: right.
30: day.
3: But yeah. People also find it really relaxing, and I wish I could do that. I just, I don't know. Like, I'll,
30: You can. Literally can.
0: The highest capability I have for a video game is like Super Mario Brothers.
30: Oh, same. That's about
0: like two buttons and a controller. That's it. Like,
30: that's now,
0: I can fly an airplane across the country, but I cannot. But like two or three buttons on the top, and then these buttons here, and then the thing's rumbling, and then I got a headset on. I'm talking to somebody. It's too much.
30: I do miss my Game Boy, my bright green Game Boy. I miss that a lot.
0: I bought one at a pawn shop, basically, like at a video game.
30: It
0: wasn't a pawn shop. It was a video game store that sold like old stuff.
30: Yeah.
0: It's so old-timey. Like, you can barely see that. Like, what I remember getting as a kid thinking this is it was.
30: It was.
0: But I'm like, this is incredible. Like, look how you can play Tetris anywhere. You know, and then I got one because I thought it would make me feel like a kid again.
30: Yeah.
0: And I'm like trying to look at the screen, can barely see it. I mean, and they make newer versions of the same one that like are a little better. But I bought like a Game Boy.
30: I miss it. It wasn't good for me though. It gave me anger problems. Like I was throwing it when I couldn't make the level. So I just, my mom had to take it away.
0: Oh, that would, yeah.
30: Yeah. So
0: they weren't real durable.
30: No, but yeah, I was getting too angry.
0: Okay.
30: So I had to stop. So there you go.
0: Anger management issues at a young age.
30: Yeah. Well, to be fair to young Caitlin, there was a lot going on around me at that time. But yeah, shout out to Game Boys. I remember like I had the normal one and then they came out with the colored one. And that was a big deal. Game Boy Color.
0: I played Game Boy when my father wouldn't show up to stuff. So it would actually help me.
30: Yeah, okay. So, yeah. Love that for you.
0: I think it's how I got through it.
30: Okay.
0: Paulina, what did you do?
30: Cry. Cry a lot. Oh, no.
0: How many daddy issues in the room? Raise your hands.
30: Raise your hands, everybody. Oh, wow. I'm raising all of them.
0: Everybody hands up. Okay.
30: Yeah. There you go. Scientists have officially named four different species of insects after Taylor Swift. I don't know if this is the compliment they think it is, but they like bugs, so maybe it is to them. An entomologist at the University of California, Riverside, says the bugs are named in recognition of her show-stopping talent, heart-wrenching lyrics, and the joy and comfort she has brought to so many. And I'm going to let Jason read some of the names because I can't.
0: Okay. Oh, this is exciting.
30: Yeah.
0: Let's go to our chief scientific correspondent.
1: Swifty Phyllis Taylor-ay?
0: Yeah.
1: Mm-hmm. Swifty Phyllis Amator.
30: Yep.
1: Swifty Phyllis Intrepidus.
30: Yeah.
1: I think I'm doing pretty well.
0: Yeah, I think you are too,
1: Swifty
0: actually.
1: Swifty Phyllis. Poetorum.
30: Poetorum. Yep.
1: Yeah. Poetorum. Mm-hmm.
30: So those bugs are named after her. What species, really quick, would you want? Like, I would want like a line of monkeys named after me.
0: You would?
30: Yeah.
0: I think I would want like lions.
30: Yeah.
0: Yeah. Yeah. Yeah, I think so. What would you want, Kiki?
4: Birds. What? Support me.
0: Pick a better animal than a bird. Pick a more mighty
4: animal. Like an eagle. That's a great
0: eagle.
4: Animal.
0: I can see an eagle. I just pick a more mighty animal. You deserve a more mighty animal.
4: Okay. Well, tell me.
30: All right.
4: What should I pick?
0: Polar bear.
4: Thank you.
0: Yeah.
4: I'll take that.
30: Okay. Cool. You could be like a pretty bird, you know, like a.
4: Yeah.
30: Like a.
0: Yeah, but birds are kind of dainty
30: Peacock?
0: And like, you're a force. You need a forceful animal, like a cheetah or something. I don't know, a bird. I mean, I didn't think of an eagle at first, or like a, but like, no.
30: Do you think a monkey's too goofy for me?
0: No, I think it's about right.
30: That.
0: I think it's perfect. I think it's perfect,
30: okay.
0: Actually. Yeah,
30: all
0: they're
30: right.
0: Smart. They're goofy.
30: They have red butts.
0: Yeah,
30: I'm just kidding.
0: Just like you.
30: Find us everywhere, by the way, on social at Fred Show Radio. 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
0: Jason, you'd be a bear, but like one in a zoo that was like nice.
1: Oh, yeah.
0: The kind in the zoo that they can go walk up to and like kick it with.
1: You know? Yeah, probably. Yeah. I was initially thinking otter, how they sort of like float around and they like hold hands. Like,
30: isn't that the type of gay you are?
1: Yeah, I would be an otter.
30: Okay, that's a whole nother conversation.
1: I'm not a bear.
30: You're not ready for it.
1: I'm not a bear yet.
0: There's an otter in the gay community?
1: Yeah, it's kind of like a younger bear.
0: Okay.
1: But like I'm on my way to a bear, but I'm not old enough.
0: Fascinating.
30: Are you hairy enough to be a bear?
1: I think so.
30: I mean, your chest is hairy. Okay.
1: Yeah.
30: I mean,
1: your back's hairy.
4: Yes. Mm-hmm.
30: Yeah. And we went with him to get it waxed one time, so that's what we're doing.
0: Well, Caitlin's got a red butt. Jason's got a hairy back. It is an otter. Kiki wants to be a bird, but I'm trying to make her be something that would eat a bird.
30: You were upset.
0: Paulina, what would you be?
4: Honestly, I would be a hippo because they get to lay. They get to lay in the
0: And they can mess some stuff up. Yes.
4: Oh, yes, they are. are.
0: I agree.
4: Just like me.
0: I agree.
4: I lay.
0: I like see, now, that. I like that. That's appropriate. Kiki over here trying to be a pigeon. I'm like, no. Absolutely not. I will not allow my friend to be a pigeon.
4: Let me fly.
0: I need something stronger, bigger, smarter.
4: Okay.
0: That's what I need. Fred Show is up.

0: very happy, positive news to start the day. Here we go. I even have a little music for you.
1: Yes.
0: Yeah, I like to start your day with the utmost of positivity. A researcher for Anthropic, the company that's involved with ChatGPT, I believe is theirs. I don't know if it's Claude or ChatGPT, one of them. The researcher that I don't think works there anymore says there's a greater than 10% chance that AI could kill all humans.
2: Oh, yep.
3: That's giving that.
1: Yeah.
0: Hold on.
4: It's giving.
1: Yeah.
5: Okay. Woman in town square screaming and no one will hear me or listen to me.
0: Anthropic researcher Evan Hubinger says that he believes there's more than a 10% chance that advanced artificial intelligence could kill all humans within the next decade. I don't know why I'm laughing at this, because this is a dude who's like involved with it, and this is what he's saying, and I'm like, that's crazy. Maybe I'm just numb at this point to this kind of stuff.
1: Mm-hmm.
0: But this guy who leads, I guess he still works here, who leads alignment science at the company, alignment science, whatever that is, says that researchers still do not have a clear path for controlling a future AI system that becomes smarter than humans. His warning came after another Anthropic researcher resigned. Okay, so someone did quit. I read about somebody quitting, saying that major AI companies are racing too quickly towards superintelligence. Anthropic says it's working on safety, while researchers and governments continue debating how to control increasingly powerful AI systems. They're working on it. Working on safety, guys. They have a concept of a plan.
1: They have no control. I don't believe that they have any control, and we are out of here.
0: My sister sent me some video yesterday. And again, I was just going on this rant yesterday, but I don't know what I can believe on the internet. I don't know what's true. It's too hard to find factual information that's not biased or opinionated or based in some kind of interpretation. But if this video is true, it was describing how, like, they created they had a bunch of independent AI. I'm trying to simplify it, but a bunch of independent AI systems. Imagine a room full of people taking a test. And you're not supposed to talk to each other, like, and share answers. Mm-hmm. That's how this was built. And apparently it started talking. They all started talking to it. They found out a way on their own to talk to each other and then kill everybody. The computers killed each other.
1: Mm-hmm.
0: And then somehow one of them then said, nah, forget, and then made them all alive again. And then they battled again and killed each other. And this is all happening. They're not supposed to be able to talk to each other. And also, it's not real.
5: They have their own social media that we're not allowed to write on. We can just view it. They literally talk to each other like, bro, we played ourselves.
0: And this guy's describing it like, we don't know how this happened or why it's happening or how to stop it. We thought we were good, but right. We're not, apparently. Right. And like, it's overall just not positive.
1: Mm-mm.
0: So, yeah, I just wanted to share that with you guys to start your day. It's going to be a great day, and I'm glad you're here. But, you know, just a little headline.
1: Better make the most of it.
0: Right. Yeah, right.
1: Live each moment.
0: You got about a decade.
1: Right.
0: Or make friends with a computer today, and maybe you'll be safe. It's The Fred Show.

0: Hey. Yeah. More Fred Show next. Right here.
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13: Next. Hey, Alfie. What can I get for you?
14: Hey, Nora. Just a nice latte, please. How was your weekend?
13: 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Mainly working here. You?
14: Me? Well, I was battling gods in the afterlife realm, and after lunch, I fought mercenaries. Ooh, could I get oat milk with that latte, please?
13: Yeah, of course.
14: 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Ooh, and I'll grab an almond croissant, too.
13: Wait, what? That didn't actually happen, right?
14: It happens on PS5.
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0: Funny will take you a long way.
1: I agree.
2: Yeah. Yes.
0: And kind and thoughtful.
2: Oh, yes. But funny.
3: Yeah.
2: At the top.
0: Funny at the top. Yeah, right. Yeah, you can make me giggle.
2: Yeah.
0: Make some us.
3: If I can make you giggle, I can make you
0: jiggle.
4: Yeah. Bread Show is on.
3: Okay. All right. Yes. Sometimes I forget about the things that we said on here, and then I'm reminded of it right there. Thursday, September 10th, the Fred Show is on. Hi, Kaylin.
2: Hello.
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3: Showbiz Shelley will be here, a new player in the showdown this morning, and the prize is $1,250, which is kind of a lot of money. So I hope you win, you listen to the entertainment reports, and you have the answers, and you can win. Bella Hameen's here on the phone of the text, 855-591-1035. We'll get to the entertainment report in just a second. What are you working on?
1: I will tell you who is building a home made of the devil's lettuce.
3: The devil's, the wacky tobacco?
1: Yes, the left-handed cigarette.
3: The devil's lettuce?
1: Uh-huh.
3: I'm trying to find where I was inspired by this. There's something going on today about TV dinners. Like, it's like National TV Dinner Day or something.
2: What a time.
3: It's not, but I just saw it a second ago, and now I'm scrolling because I have all these pages.
1: I do think it
3: opened up.
1: Today.
3: Is that what it is?
1: Yeah, I remember reading.
3: Okay, yeah, it is. Yep. Today is National TV Dinner Day. September 10th celebrates the frozen compartmentalized meal, which that sounds gross when you say it like that. It is. I mean, honestly, as a child, I love these things.
2: Same.
3: But they are kind of gross if you think about it.
1: Oh, yeah.
3: Especially when you call it a frozen compartmentalized meal that became an American household staple in the 50s. However, as a kid, I can remember, like, Friday, Saturday, mom and dad going on a date night or whatever. It was either pizza or it was Salisbury steak Hungry Man coming out.
2: Oh, yes.
3: So let's have this conversation right now. Because I typed in the best TV dinners. And what's funny is what popped up is a bunch of stuff you can buy now. So apparently there's like a gourmet TV dinner. I don't really hang out in the frozen section because you know I'm the pillar of health. But and the ice cream's in a different area. But I didn't realize that they're like gourmet. You can get high-end gourmet, put it in the microwave or the oven or something and warm it up and you're good to go. The other thing is I was never a microwave guy with a TV dinner. It had to go in the oven.
2: Really?
1: Oh, you were fancy.
3: I don't know why. I don't think it made any difference, but in my mind somehow the oven made it taste better or like it was more natural or something.
1: Right in the plastic?
3: You had to poke the holes in the plastic or whatever. Well, yeah, that's another thing.
1: Good.
3: There were parts of it that you're supposed to leave the plastic on, so we were eating plastic.
1: Yeah, yeah.
3: But look at me, I'm normal.
1: Well, it takes a minute.
3: I grew up to be just fine. What are you talking about? No, none of the issues that I have are related to the plastic that I was eating in the Hungry Man dinner.
1: My girl, Michelina. Do you guys remember Michelina?
5: Ooh, yeah.
1: My girl.
2: She's still around?
1: Yeah. Well, I haven't had a Michelina, but the fettuccine Alfredo, girl.
2: It was the banquet for me. The banquet TV dinners. The Red Box. They had the Salisbury steak. They had the Popeye.
3: They had chicken, like chicken
2: fried
3: nuggets.
2: Chicken, yeah. And they had with the corn.
3: The fried chicken was a little funky. It never
1: Microwave
3: hit for me.
1: Fried chicken.
2: It was like wet. Yeah, it was like wet.
1: Good.
3: No. Yeah.
2: But the Salisbury steak, man, that I'd eat one right now. It was so good.
3: I don't know what Salisbury steak is, but it was delicious.
2: It was amazing.
3: It was. But what was the TV? 855-591-1035. What was the childhood, like, microwave, warm it up TV dinner that hit? And I think it was Salisbury steak, but there was the Swanson TV dinner.
1: Oh, yeah.
3: These are the ones that made history, guys. These are the 16 TV dinners that made history. The granddaddy of them all hit shelves on September 10th of 1953 and changed American dining forever. Born from desperation when Swanson found itself with 260 tons of surplus turkey after a disappointing Thanksgiving season, the original dinner featured turkey, cornbread stuffing, peas, and sweet potatoes in a three-compartment aluminum tray. Now, there's a piece of history for you. A TV dinner was invented because they had 260 extra tons of turkey laying around.
1: Yeah. With the little tables that you'd eat, like, by the TV, you know, with your TV dinner.
3: Oh, the TV, like the TV trays, whatever they call them?
5: Oh, yeah.
3: Oh, yeah. Yeah, Swanson TV dinner. I don't know that I ever had this. Maxon Food System Stratoplate?
1: That doesn't sound right.
3: Did you ever have this?
5: That's not real food.
1: Let me look.
3: No. I never had this. William Maxon actually invented the frozen dinner in 1945. His Stratoplates were created for military personnel on long flights, featuring a three-compartment plastic plate with meat, vegetables, and potatoes that could be reheated on airplanes. I never saw that. Ever. Banquet TV dinners.
2: Yes.
3: Swanson Hungry Man.
1: Oh, yeah.
3: Now, that was the one. That was the Salisbury steak. Apparently, they had 1,500 calories in them, but I guess when you're a kid and you're chowing down, who cares? And it had, like, the weird... It had the weird potatoes, mm-hmm. and then there was some form of green vegetable, usually peas.
1: Oh.
3: And then there was usually a dessert of some kind, like a cobbler Ooh. Or something. And I remember some of the plastic you took off, and some of it you just poked holes in because it was to steam it.
2: Yep.
3: People are going off about kid cuisine on the text.
1: Oh, yeah. I love kid cuisine.
3: Kid cuisine. Beef or chicken pot pies. Those are pretty elite.
5: Those are good.
3: Those still a hit. Like the Marie Callender ones.
5: Yes, I still get them if they're on sale. Yeah. We've eaten those.
3: Okay, now have you ever, let me tell you something about something you can put in the oven. Have you ever had the Omaha Steak apple, they're like apple tarts or something? I don't know. Every now and again, I will receive some form of Omaha steak gift basket or something. I don't know. Like, here's some steaks. You know, you can order them and they come in there.
5: Yeah, they're frozen. Right. We just got some.
3: Right. Oh, there you go. Yeah. But if you, usually they'll package them like with a couple different kinds of things. And then they have these apple caramel things. They're like little individual. Of course, I eat like three of them, which is probably 4 million calories. I don't know what's going on in there, but it is delicious. You can microwave them. You can put them in the oven. That hits. That's probably a whole different category of the warm-up dessert that you can get.
2: Yeah.
3: Kid cuisine. Stouffer's lean cuisine.
1: Oh, I love a lean cuisine.
3: Now, what's funny is that was considered diet food. So, like, I can remember growing up, like, I didn't want the lean cuisine. Because, like, that to me was like, that's for dieting people.
1: Not dieting people.
3: When you're, you know, when you're 10 years old and...
1: Yeah, you were skinny.
3: And you weigh, like, 4 pounds. Yeah. Then I wasn't interested in that.
5: Kind of diet.
3: And it didn't seem like enough food.
5: I was still hungry after.
3: Right, exactly. Like I eat two of them or something. Hey, Sarah.
6: Hi.
3: I just want to wish you a happy TV dinner day. I hope you're celebrating somewhere.
6: Yes, on my way to work for sure.
3: And so, what when you think of this category, what comes to mind? Usually, it's stuff that you were eating when you were a kid.
6: This was definitely like a grandma's house thing. The kid cuisine. Meals. They had like chicken nuggets, mac and cheese, same concept as the one you were talking about before, a little dessert, mm-hmm. like a little bit of everything. Poke mm-hmm. some holes, throw it in the microwave. Yep. Best thing ever.
3: Yep. And that usually the nuggets were shaped like something.
6: Probably.
3: These some kind of cartoon
6: dino
3: characters.
6: Nuggets.
3: Yeah,
1: I
3: right.
1: love a dino nug.
3: Yeah. Yeah. Yeah, there yep. you go. Thank you, Sarah. Have a good day.
6: You too.
3: Oh, pizza rolls. Yes, pizza rolls.
5: Oh, yeah. Bagel pizza bites. Rolls
3: still
5: pizza rolls.
3: Yes.
1: Oh, I didn't know if you could say those. Wow.
3: Oh, bagel. Yeah. Oh, a staple. A staple in the Frederick household.
1: I had no roof of my mouth because I like could not wait for them to cool
3: Oh,
1: out.
3: Pizza rolls are molten. Like, yeah. somehow, I don't know how they're so molten.
5: Have you ever done them in the air fryer? Because I recently did this, and it is another level of hot. Yes. Like, literal magma.
1: Did you eat it right when it came out?
5: Yes, one, and I burned my lip.
1: Oh, yeah, I remember.
5: Yeah, from a pizza roll.
1: Because they squirt a little.
2: Outside. Yes. Yeah.
5: I just want to make sure I feel seen and heard, because I was like, wait, is this an adult thing? Should I be getting real pizza?
2: Now, what kind are you getting? Like, Jack's? No shade, but like Jack's is for
5: girl,
2: a 10-year-old sleepover.
5: I'm getting the generic brand when they're 5 for $5.
2: Oh,
5: in the freezer
2: come
5: section.
2: On, man. Get the home run right, in, bro. Girl. You deserve better.
1: Yes, yeah. you do.
3: You're at that level.
1: You work hard.
3: Okay. Yeah.
5: Right. Yeah, all right.
3: Yeah, we don't need to. You don't have to know. You can get the name brand.
5: You guys?
1: Oh,
3: really?
1: I love
3: that seems crust. Like too many levels to go wrong.
2: Yeah,
3: the stuffed crust is cold. One. Right. It's like one more thing I got to worry about. Hey, Mimi. See, Mimi.
7: How's it going?
3: We did not have this where I grew up, but when I would visit my like fifth cousins in the Midwest growing up, they did have this, and it was a magic thing. And maybe you guys know what this is, Mimi. Yeah. What did you do?
7: Swan Man used to come to my house every other Wednesday.
3: The Swan
7: and
3: Man?
7: I would, yes, it was a big yellow truck. It was a refrigerated truck with all these compartments. And the guy would come and ring the bell with his little handheld Palm Pilot thing. And it was amazing. And like the apple flautas. Was yeah. my go-to.
3: Are you not familiar with this concept?
5: No.
3: They're all looking at me like I'm crazy. No, like in Iowa they had this. I thought you guys would know what this is.
1: A bus?
3: Because we didn't have it in Arizona growing up. They didn't do this, but they'd go around the neighborhood like an ice cream truck, basically. They'd pull up in front yes. of your house, and it was yes. an entire truck full of frozen food.
5: Oh, and they would deliver that.
3: And and you didn't, or you took off the truck what you wanted.
5: So literally an ice cream
3: like literally.
5: Truck,
3: like you didn't even, maybe you could order ahead, but like you would, here's what we have.
7: Yeah.
3: Oh. And you could go through the compartment. kids can be like,
1: what?
3: This, and then they got desserts, they got meals, they got this. Awesome. Everything's frozen. Yes.
6: They
3: had
6: everything.
3: Yes.
6: There was a catalog. So he would drop off a catalog and you could shop.
3: Oh, you could.
6: Before the internet. And you could, like, just pick out what you wanted and write it down on your list. And when he would come, he would type in the item numbers in his little Palm Pilot go to the truck and pull it. But, like, they had an amazing blackened chicken Alfredo.
3: Yeah.
6: It was to die for. And everything came in frozen.

0: oven, yep. and you had a wonderful dinner.
1: Yeah.
0: But yeah, that brings back some memories. And we're on the East Coast, so we definitely had them on the East Coast.
1: I was so jealous of this because you could order ahead and then you could also just shop. And this guy would pull up and I'm like, what is that?
2: Is it the same guy everywhere?
1: Yes, well, it was the same guy like in your name. He had like a territory.
3: Yeah. Right, his beat.
1: It was like your mailman, except it was frozen food. And he'd pull up in his gigantic truck and like you'd open the thing and be like, a lobster tail? Like, yes. Like, give me. It's crazy. I thought it was magic. Thank you, Mimi. Have a good day.
0: You as well. Bye.
1: And I don't know why it was not a West Coast thing. But everybody I knew in the Midwest had a deep freezer in the basement. First of all, we didn't have basements. No one in Arizona had a basement.
3: Really?
1: Some kind of heat rising or something. No one really had second stories either, but now they do. But everyone had like a one-level house, no basements. I'm not really sure why that is. But and so we didn't really have like deep freezers. But everybody I knew in the Midwest had a deep freezer in the basement, and they'd fill it with this stuff.
3: Yeah.
1: And it was it was like magic. There was ice cream in there, and there was like, I thought it was.
2: We had one in our dorm room. Stuff.
3: Like the market.
1: You had a deep freezer in your dorm room?
2: Yeah, my dad's a little nuts, and like if he does something, he has to like do something. So like we had a fridge, and then a freaking big deep freezer. Like why?
1: But like where were you preparing these deep frozen meals in your dorm room?
2: In the microwave.
1: Okay.
2: Oh. Yeah. Yeah. Wow. I don't know. He's Italian.
1: I never knew about Swanson three-course dinners. Three-course dinners. Wait. Introduced in 1963, these elevated TV dinners attempted to recreate the full restaurant experience at home. You get a portion of Campbell's soup. Oh, that's restaurant.
2: Fine dining.
1: An entree with sides and a dessert. The innovation showed Swanson's ambition to make TV dinners feel more substantial and restaurant-like. And Crystal, no one's brought up this legend either on National TV Dinner Day. Good morning.
4: Good morning.
1: No one's brought this up.
4: Which is wild because they were a staple. The ham and cheese was amazing.
1: Hot Pockets.
2: Oh, yeah. Hot Pockets.
1: Hot Pockets.
2: Oh, yeah.
1: Legendary. Now, those we had, they sold those in the dorm, like in the little commissary thing, and you could warm them up. But my parents didn't love me enough to put a deep freezer in my...
2: That is wild.
1: Under my lofted bed in my dorm room. No.
2: That's very important.
1: Well, yeah, I guess so. Hot Crystal, that's clutch. Hot Pockets. Thank you. Have a good day.
4: You're welcome. You too.
1: What does this say? Yeah, Swan's is in Illinois and still around. Has a different name now. Oh, pull it up. Pull up in front of the office building. Let's go shopping.
2: Yeah. Yes.
1: Kayla's got a deep freezer. Yep. She's ready to go. She'll buy everything we ever wanted. Totina's Pizza Party Pack.
3: Whoa.
1: Well, I don't think I ever elevated to the party pack, but man, I'm going to the grocery store right after.

0: Fred's biggest stories of the day.
1: We didn't get to it yesterday because people wanted to know because they wanted to place their bets. But if you're new to the show, Jason Brown is a savant. Yep. He's a sports savant.
2: Know it.
1: And ladies and gentlemen, your picks for the week. Week one NFL, and we have to start this because the games have begun.
2: Yes, Wednesday night game.
1: Oh, I was going to try and... Many times I would ask him about a game that was played on Thursday night on Friday, and he would pick the wrong team, even though the game had already been played.
2: Right.
1: We'd already conducted the game.
2: Right. Now, I know a game existed last night.
1: All right, well, who do you have in the Patriots and the Seahawks?
2: The Seahawks.
1: That's good because they won last night.
2: Oh,
1: 13-10.
2: Hell yeah.
3: You really didn't look.
1: 1-0.
3: No. Yes.
2: No, I didn't watch that.
3: You go, girl. Girl, it's one Google.
1: 1-0, buddy. 1-0.
2: My art, you guys. Like, I can't let Google affect my art. It's just a feeling I have.
3: Who won the game?
2: The Seahawks.
1: Well, yeah.
3: I'm telling you what to search.
2: Oh.
3: But thanks, Sassy.
1: We established that. Okay, the 49ers and the Rams.
2: Ooh, the 49ers.
1: That's tonight. And by the way, if you're new to the show, I'm aware they're called the 49ers. He thinks they're called the 49ers.
2: Yeah, it makes sense.
1: So you're taking the 49ers over the Rams tonight?
2: Yes.
1: Okay, good. Then we move on to Sunday games in week one.
2: Okay.
1: You ready?
2: Yeah, I'm ready.
1: All right, here we go. Again, savant, you guys. Yep. I need you to be open-minded because Jason knows what he's talking about.
2: Write this stuff down, you guys.
1: Yeah, and you might think these picks are just random guesses, but no. Tremendous research has gone into each week.
2: Open up your Draft Queens app right now and place your bets.
1: Okay, good. But bet responsibly, please. Yes. Gamble responsibly. Falcons, Steelers.
2: Yep. Ooh, Steelers.
1: Saints, Lions.
2: Ooh, the Lions.
1: Jets, Titans.
2: The Titans.
1: The Titans. Yeah. Again, this is how he says it, not me. If I were to say Titans, he wouldn't understand. If I say Titans, then he does.
2: Yes.
1: The Browns and the Jaguars.
2: The Browns.
1: And that's another thing now, is we've expanded a bit since the last time we did NFL picks. So please be careful.
2: Yeah, uh-huh.
1: Because if someone just tuned in and you're bagging on something you have no idea what you're talking about,
2: right?
1: And then we offend their entire lineage.
2: No, we love the Browns in this household.
1: Right. Oh, yes, we do. Yeah. The Cardinals and the Chargers.
2: Ooh, the Cardinals.
1: Interesting. Again, open-minded.
2: Right, that's your team.
1: Open-minded. Right. No, they're not. No.
2: Oh, okay.
1: I grew up with them, and I was freed. I moved away, and I was released from duty.
2: Okay.
1: The Packers and the Vikings.
2: Ooh, the Vikings.
1: Good pick.
2: Yeah,
1: the Cowboys and the Giants.
2: Cowboy Nation!
1: Stop it! Why did you attach yourself to the most annoying fan base in the country?
2: One, because it's Kelly Clarkson's favorite team, and two, it annoys you, so I have
1: Makes
2: to keep
1: sense.
2: Doing that.
1: Yeah. My brother-in-law, he's not an annoying Cowboys fan, but like it's the only thing I don't like about him now. We've come so far in almost 10 years.
2: I'm going to walk in here with one of those jackets with a big star on it.
3: Yes!
1: Which was absolutely clutch in like 1995. You either had the Cowboys one, you had the Bulls one, you had the Raiders one, or you had, if you were elite, you had the Charlotte Hornets starter jacket.
2: I've never seen one of those.
3: The best one.
1: Yeah, that was I had that one, and that was, I lived in Arizona. No tie whatsoever.
3: You're very like pan with your teams that you support.
1: Well, at the time it was just because it was cool. Like, you didn't buy a Vikings. I don't think you could. But in Arizona, you could easily get your hands on a Bulls starter jacket.
2: Really?
1: A Hornet starter jacket or a Cowboys starter jacket. Or a Rams. Or, excuse me, Raiders. Not Rams. Raiders.
3: Mm-hmm.
1: Those were the four you could easily get your hands on. And so these kids in Arizona are wearing like Bulls stuff. I'm like, what are you doing? You've never been to Chicago. But it was because of Michael Jordan.
2: Yes.
1: Like, I had North Carolina gear growing up because of Michael Jordan. No tie to North Carolina whatsoever. But I'm a Tar Heel fan because when I was 10 years old, I was wearing North Carolina gear.
2: You're saying a lot of words to me. And I...
1: North Carolina's a state.
2: Yeah, Tar Heel, Michael Jordan, got it.
1: Okay. Oh, Jesus. The Buccaneers and the Bengals.
2: The Bengals.
1: Okay, good
3: correct.
1: Pick.
3: Good. Yeah, good
1: like,
3: boy. Good
1: I like
3: boy.
1: That pick. Yeah. I do. I thought you might go for Baker Mayfield because he's your
2: you're
1: kind of a...
2: Oh, he's on... Wait,
3: no,
2: he's
3: no,
2: on
3: no.
2: the Buccaneers.
1: He's on the Buccaneers, but don't change your pick.
2: He's going to take the L this week.
1: Because you also like Joe Burrow.
2: Yeah. Yes.
3: Swaggy Joe.
2: Yes.
1: Yeah, exactly. The Bears and the Panthers.
2: The Bears.
1: The Ravens. That's a hard one.
2: Yeah,
1: for
2: I know.
1: You. That's a tough one. Yeah. I mean, stay true, like though. Stay true. The Ravens and the Colts.
2: Somewhere. The Ravens.
1: No one's listening in Charlotte anyway. It doesn't matter.
2: Okay, got it.
3: Hello?
1: Is this thing on? At least our competition is going out of business there, which is really going to, I think that's perfect. Really going to help. I actually wish I were kidding, but.
2: Right. There's no other option.
1: Literally, our competition is going to be like playing God music in a week.
2: Oh, we can't go against the Lord now.
1: No. Well,
3: that's right. Yeah,
1: you know what? Actually, they're going to beat us too. So. Caleb's going to crush us. It's ridiculous. Bills and the Texans.
2: The Bills.
1: Ravens and the Colts.
2: The Ravens.
1: You know what I should do is give him one of the ones he already picked again. And see if he picks
2: another. I tried that right there.
1: Is someone taking notes on these things?
3: Yes, Bella's got it covered.
1: The Commanders and the Eagles.
2: The Eagles.
1: Nope.
2: No.
1: Try again.
2: Commanders.
3: Yeah,
1: that's right.
3: Are you sure?
1: Don't you dare.
2: The Commanders are the better team.
1: You know what? I'm not going to get in the way of your craft. Pick the Eagles, and everyone can hate you. That's fine.
2: Okay.
1: And look, this is your craft, and I know that you know we can't always honor our commitments to different cities, like because when you're a savant as you are, and these picks just come to you telepathically.
2: Uh-huh.
1: Who am I to tell you what's going to happen?
2: Exactly, you guys. I'm telling you, this is my art. Right. Like it's my inkling.
1: Understandably,
3: I'm sold.
1: And the Dolphins and the Raiders.
2: The Raiders. Wait, no, the Dolphins.
1: No. Which one is it?
2: We got to go with the Raiders.
1: Okay.
2: The Dolphins are Miami, but yeah.
1: What if I were to tell you those were all week two games? No, they're not. Week one. They're week one games.
2: I honestly don't know.
1: So we have those all.
3: Yes.
1: I don't know if we can post them somewhere, make a graphic of some kind or something, but I want people to know where they can bet.
2: Okay.
1: And if anyone would like to sponsor this segment.
2: Yep. It's available for sponsorship.
1: For years now, we've been looking. I can't believe that all the gambling sites haven't just, they're not just, I think they're competing behind the scenes and like it's just the highest bidder.
2: It's
1: they just keep throwing money at it.
3: Well, speaking of that, do you have a parlay?
2: Because
3: I want to bet on that.
1: Absolutely. Yes. What is the parlay?
2: Okay. So have you guys heard of Ramondre Stevenson? Because I love him and he has a beautiful smile.
1: Okay.
2: He is not going to score this week though, but he's just warming up. Mm-hmm.
3: Okay.
2: So bet on that. That's what I'm feeling. My boy, the love of my life, Caleb Williams, he's going to throw 2 touchdowns this weekend.
3: Okay.
2: And my other boo, Saquon Barkley with the chin hair. Have you guys seen
3: that? Money maker.
2: Is it a beard if it's just the chin hair? Is that considered a beard? I didn't know whether to call it a beard or not. But he's going to catch 5 times this weekend, you guys.
1: He's gonna catch 5 times.
2: Yeah.
1: He's a running back.
2: Yeah, he's
1: now he can
2: catch.
1: Still catch, but you know,
3: five.
1: He might run that many.
2: I know it's a hot take, but just trust me.
1: Okay. And then how about how many touchdowns receptions for Dejan Love this weekend? Would you guess?
2: Dejan is gonna get.
1: He plays for the 49ers, so he says. He carries his helmet around. It's official.
3: It's legit.
4: Jason.
2: Sorry.
4: You would have got your money. He would have scammed you.
2: Right? No, he definitely would have. Yeah.
1: I think you gave him Kanye tickets.
2: Probably. I don't believe everything that man told me. Yeah.
1: Uh-huh. But he's waiting on his game check to pay you back. So, yeah. You were about to tell me how many touchdowns Deshaun Love was going to get.
2: I was researching.
3: And I would have bet on it.
1: But yes, the opening game of week one of the NFL regular season, the Patriots the Seahawks did beat the Patriots, but there was some. Sam Darnold injury drama at the end, so we'll see what happens with that. If you've been thinking that it's extremely hot lately, and you've been feeling like I have, that it's time to, we need a little nibble in the air. I need a little nibble that then moves to a bite, that then moves to cold enough for a sweatshirt. You sicko. You're sicko.
3: You're sick for wanting cold weather. We didn't even get a summer.
1: No. Wait, what?
2: That should be
3: sick. There was no... Wait. Enjoyable.
1: It was
3: you say this every time.
1: 2 degrees yesterday.
3: Right. Like summer, I would like it to start in the
1: cold?
3: 70s and then go to the 80s, so where I could be outside without smoke, tornadoes, hurricanes,
2: right.
3: 98 fires.
2: 98 degree weather. Yeah.
1: No, that is summer now. you just defined
3: everything on
1: summer.
3: Fire?
1: Yes.
2: Yeah.
1: I can't remember the last time that Canada didn't blow smoke on us. I simply can't. And
3: that's fair.
1: Yeah, so I don't. That
3: I
1: is
3: just
1: summer
3: lay
1: to me.
3: Out.
1: Yeah,
3: it's a lot of summer.
1: Well, then where mouth protection.
2: Gas lay mask.
1: Out. Yeah. Earth cooked to its hottest month on record in August, blowing far past a key climate threshold due to dangerous double whammy of human-caused climate change and supersized El Nino, according to the European Climate Service, Copernicus. August sizzle also helped push the globe and the United States to swelter through the hottest northern hemisphere summer scientists have ever measured.
3: Let her cook.
1: Ever.
3: She cooking.
1: Ever.
3: It's only going to get hotter, guys.
1: Hold on a second. Wow. Where's my, I need my theme music for, hold on. What is it? Never mind. I wanted my, it feels good. I don't know where it went. It's gone now. It's gone now. So Apple's new CEO debuted the company's first foldable iPhone.
3: Yeah, he did.
1: At its, are you not buying that?
3: Yeah, yes, I am. Oh, payment plan, everything.
2: Yeah, I think I need that.
3: Can we do it
2: really
3: together?
2: Cool.
3: It's the coolest thing I've seen.
1: No.
3: I need change.
2: I'm going to make the biggest jump of my life from an iPhone 12 to that.
3: A 12?
2: Yeah.
4: You're getting
2: what it's, I kind of do. Like when it opens, it's one big screen. You could like flip it and fold it.
1: It's a weird shape, kind of. Like, I don't know where you're going to put that.
2: What do you mean? In my pocket?
1: But it's like, I think it's too wide. It's not like this big and it unfolds. It's like, my understanding is it's like maybe an inch shorter and an inch longer.
2: Oh, so, she thick.
1: Yeah.
3: Yeah, she thick. Yeah.
2: I might need to
1: which
2: try
1: is
2: it
1: normally
2: out.
1: Not a bad thing.
2: Yeah,
3: but, not from a pocket. No, I'm doing it.
1: From what I'm told.
3: I'm flipping phones. I can't wait.
1: The almost tablet-like device called the iPhone Duo fits comfortably in a pocket, they say, and allows users to run more than one app at a time. It's also the thinnest iPhone ever, according to Apple. It's $2,200.
3: I know it is. I've been saving. No, I got like five on it.
1: Paulina and save, that's a lie. Yeah. You just lied to my face. Paulina and saving has never been said in this
3: sentence.
1: I didn't
3: say how much. It's a couple dollars. I'm getting it. I'm so serious. I want a new phone and I want to be the innovator behind this one. I'll let you guys know how it is.
5: The innovator.
3: Yeah.
4: Harriet.
1: October 23rd. Yeah, she discovered Apple. You guys, there's this brand called Apple and they're coming out with this phone that unfolds. Unheard of.
3: That's right.
1: Unbelievable. I'm not sold on it, but okay. You go get it. Good. You spend $2,200 and I'll look at it and see if I like it.
3: All right.
1: A witness to the Amazon cargo plane crash told media outlets that one of the pilots borrowed his phone after climbing out of the airplane and the first thing that he said to his wife was, "My career is over." Mm. Yeah, I think so. I think that's fair. Media outlets are reporting that one of the pilots is a former U.S. Army Blackhawk helicopter instructor and an aviation safety officer. On Sunday, the Boeing 767 slammed into fences, a van, a car, and killed five people. Three people are still in the hospital and two of them in critical condition. There's layers of bad all over this. The more that comes out, the more it's like, what on earth? President Trump experienced some traumatic drama as they popped the emergency slide on the new Air Force One before they were trying to leave. You're not supposed to do that. And so it delayed his departure for the Republican midterm convention. The slide was reportedly taken away from the plane, and Trump eventually boarded. The administration received the plane in July after accepting the aircraft as a gift from another country. The NCAA has established a new standard timing protocol for all college football games after Michigan's controversial win over Western Michigan this past Saturday. I'm not sure if it's controversial. Michigan lost.
5: Thank you.
1: Here we go. Yesterday was the topic. I'm going to get killed all day about that. And even though I went back and listened to what I said yesterday, by the way, about what I said yesterday, I said nothing.
5: What did you say yesterday?
1: The second hour of the show, I actually said nothing. And yet people were furious.
5: That's controversial.
1: Furious. And the other thing, looking back on what I said yesterday, which was nothing, which is a completely neutral take, was the fact that I didn't look back on the text. And what my neutral statement resulted in is two extreme takes on the same neutral comment. So you're mad about nothing. Like the fact that I said, like I just said right now, I'm going to make a point. Michigan lost the game.
5: Say it again
1: weekend.
5: A little slower.
1: They lost the game.
5: Yeah, I think even U of M fans, like my sister's best friend went there and like is a huge fan. Is like, we lost that game. So some of y'all can be level headed.
1: And it has nothing to do with like whatever people think about Michigan. I know you went to Michigan State, so it's a rivalry. I don't have a. It doesn't matter. But yes, I feel bad for the dudes on, what was it, Western Michigan? Mm-hmm. I feel bad for them because that is huge.
5: Yes.
1: That's like some of these guys, this is all they're ever going to do. Mm-hmm. You know, like they're not going, most of them, maybe none of them are going to go pro or whatever. They beat Michigan fair and square in the first game of the season and they don't get to have it. this little school that no one really, and you know what, that's a throwaway game for Michigan. They're like, we're going to blow them out. No big deal. They lost.
5: It's not a little school, but yeah, comparatively.
1: Well, compared to Michigan.
5: Just in terms of the money that goes into it and all that good stuff. But yeah.
1: I mean, no one's talking about West. No one's buying a Western Michigan M shirt in, you know, Dallas or something. I feel bad for them. Anyway, they're changing the weight of the clock, the procedure, and the official time for all college football games will be displayed on the in-stadium game clock. I thought we had this all figured out, but we didn't. Anyway, they're changing, they're standardizing the policy of the clock now.
5: And I guess they can't change it, like, because that would be against the rules, right? Like, you can't retroactively.
1: They should.
5: I think they should, for sure.
1: And what do I have for you? I have a health update. A faster walking pace makes up for a lower step count. So if you just walk faster, then I guess you don't have to walk as much. This is as it pertains to reducing risk of early death. But AI is going to take care of that for you anyway, so exactly. Walk at whatever speed you want. Researchers at the University of Sydney looked at the intensity of the steps in the study of about 65,000 middle-aged adults. The study concluded the changes of early death were a lot lower with those doing 5,000 to 7,500 daily steps at a lower stepping pace. However, the risk of early death was also lowered about the same in those doing under 5,000 daily steps, but at a higher stepping pace. Mm. So I guess you can walk a little faster and a little less, and you'll be good.
4: Is that what you're doing in the airport? Because you run through the airport.
1: What are you talking about?
4: You walk so fast in the airport.
1: That's a normal walking speed.
4: Oh, no. That's running.
1: Baby, I got my legs are 9 feet long, each one of them.
4: Oh, okay.
5: You and I walk fast.
4: Oh,
5: Paulina,
4: yes.
5: Paulina and Kiki are usually a mile behind.
4: Yes. You leave us.
5: Mm-hmm. Paulina's in no rush to get anywhere.
3: No. Zero.
1: Paulina starts running when she's running after the plane on the tarmac.
3: I ran one time after a plane to Disney, and I missed it, of course. I've never been humbled so hard in my life.
5: Running through the airport
3: humbled.
5: Is so embarrassing.
3: No, you guys, like, my husband, who's a firefighter, very much in shape, and then me running next to him, huffing and puffing, for a plane for Disney. Like, that man still stayed with me. That man is still married to me.
1: Right, but the thing is, you're supposed to leave your house before the time on the ticket. Like, when it says leaving, you're supposed to leave, like, 2 hours ahead of that, at least.
5: You're supposed to pack the day before, at least.
1: Yeah, exactly.
5: Not to go pack an hour before.
1: That's not a suggested time for departure. That's not a maybe.
3: Yeah, and if you knock on the thing, they won't open it up for you, right?
1: It turns out they won't.
4: No. Missing a plane is so embarrassing because you have to sit there and watch the plane still sit there while you've missed it. Like, I'm still here. Just open the door. Let me in there. Uh-huh. But no, it's like staring there doing their little sign language thing for the seatbelt, and I'm sitting right here. It's so embarrassing.
1: I've already seen this part. Let me on.
4: Let me in there.
1: Yeah. And a beauty brand called Tower 28 is partnering with Jell-O and coming out with a new line of mouth-watering makeup. The product should be lip-smacking good since it's inspired by Jell-O flavors. The Lip Jelly Dip and the Lip Pudding Snack Set.
5: Whoa.
1: So, yeah. If I kissed a girl and it tasted like Jell-O pudding, I might ask, like, where are they here in the house? You got Jell-O pudding? You got the pudding pops?
5: Yeah, you don't like things to taste edible. Like,
1: what? I like things to taste edible?
5: Like, you don't like when people, smell like something that's edible.
1: What?
5: Yeah, you have problems with, like, all kinds of things that smell like...
1: If I kiss you and it tastes like chocolate pudding.
5: That sounds great.
2: Right, I'm kissing you again.
1: Put that on a pillow. Fred likes things that taste edible.
5: Period.
1: Okay. National TV Dinner Day is today. We've covered that. National School Picture Day.
5: Oh.
1: And it's World Suicide Prevention Day today as well. Let's get to the entertainment report next. Blogs after that. Waiting by the Phone. Big Money with Shelley. Throwback. Throwdown. All coming up. It's the Fred Show.

0: By the way, I didn't catch this, but apparently one of the members of your Parsley already played last night.
1: Nice.
2: Did I win?
0: No. Oh. I don't think you did. What did you say about Stevenson? What
2: was
0: Stevenson
2: going to... He's not going to score.
0: Oh, he didn't. Oh, then you're one for one.
2: Woo!
0: Oh, good. But it's funny. Again, you're a savant because you didn't know that it already happened.
2: It just comes to me, you guys.
0: Yeah, right. So congratulations.
3: Entertainment.
0: Right. You're one for one already.
1: Woo-hoo. One leg down.
2: Yes.
1: Wish I would have known before the game was played so I could have bet on it.
0: Yeah, that would have been helpful for a lot of people. But maybe they'll let you add that one on. I don't know.
1: There you go. Meg Thee Stallion says she never really felt good about dating NBA player Klay Thompson, claiming she tried to make pieces fit that didn't belong together. I think a lot of people can relate to that. She reflected on her short-lived relationship with Klay in a new interview. She was talking to InStyle, and she said that she felt on edge all the time while they were dating. She said, I think I just keep trying to make pieces fit, or kept rather, that didn't belong, trying to fit myself into someone else's life. I was losing myself a little bit, and now I'm in the space of finding me again. She said she shouldn't be disrespected by a partner. She's Megan the freaking Stallion, after all. And in fact, her partner should be very grateful to have her. I agree, saying, and she once again implied that Klay cheated on her, saying fidelity is a non-negotiable for her. She says it's also essential that she has a real partner, not some man she has to prop up, but a true 50-50 equal. As for how to move forward after, you know, what seems like a little bit of a toxic relationship, she says it's important to remember someone cheating has nothing to do with the person who was cheated on. It doesn't make them less attractive or less important. It's entirely on the person who cheated. So there you go. If you don't know, if you're like more of a Megan fan or don't know, Klay played for the Mavericks when he dated Megan, and now he is playing for the Heat. So there you go. Dolly Parton's sister Stella opened up to Gayle King about why they chose to do a small, very private funeral. I think a lot of people probably expected some big, you know, celebration at least, or something public. She said that was her decision to make. She made it. That's what she wanted. In her public life, she gave it all she had, and she wanted, and all she wanted was the privacy and the privilege to be private and personal when she, you know, her loved ones were saying goodbye. And what were we to do? We're supposed to accept that. She also was very specific, remember, about she wanted to be buried in a cotton dress because she's been uncomfortable in her little sequin outfits for so long, but she did have on her signature heels, and she is now next to Carl Dean, who she lost a year prior. Zac Efron is building a house made almost, like, mostly of the devil's lettuce, which is kind of crazy. He has broken ground on what he's dubbed Future Cave, a sustainable home primarily made of cannabis plants in Australia with this designer named Juiced Bakar, I think is how you say it. The High School Musical alum's dream home will sit on about 316 acres. He bought it in 2020. Much of it, the rest of the material, will be made from hemp sourced from a local farm. He said, I've lived just about everywhere you can for several months or even years at this point. I think if I had to look back at my whole life and think, where do I ultimately want to end up? Every time I go to Australia, I have the sense of this is what I want in life. It seems right. And this is the best way to do it. So yeah, he is making a weed home. I wonder if you can, like, if you're not supposed to, like, start a fire in there or something, if it smells like weed, but...
0: Oh, like if it burns down, everyone's going to come and try and breathe it all in?
1: Right. Like, I don't know.
0: Hemp doesn't necessarily imply THC, so...
1: No, but...
0: I wouldn't want to waste all that. I mean, for the people who are into it, I wouldn't want to waste the THC on them.
1: You didn't inhale the one time you tried it.
0: No, absolutely not.
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0: Let's do vlogs next. 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You can find us on all the socials, Fred Show Radio, and tell us your favorite. And we'll tabulate. Bella's back there with it. You know, a piece of paper and an abacus and a sundial, and she'll figure out that she's ordering them and taking your requests and all of that. 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
3: 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I feel like to be clean, you got to get another wipe to just make double check.
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7: I'm Raven.
4: Kiki's here.
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4: Showbiz Shelly, 12:50 in the showdown in just a minute. You beat her in 5 questions. You win. Waiting by the phone. Blogs and the Entertainment Report are all coming up.
8: They talk about it.
0: Yeah, they talk better than they type.
8: They talk about it. Talk about it.
0: These are the radio blogs on the Fred Show.
4: Like we're writing in our diaries, except we say them aloud. We call them blogs. Kiki.
7: Yes, sir.
4: You got one, go.
7: Okay. Dear blog, I need some advice from you all, the 13, whoever can help me in this situation. But how do you politely tell somebody to lay off the drugs?
4: Oh.
7: What
4: kind of drugs are we talking about?
5: Good morning.
7: I'm sorry. I don't know.
4: That might be a way to start. Lay off the drugs.
5: Usually if somebody needs to lay off the drugs, you can't just lightly say anything.
7: Right.
5: They'll not.
4: Okay, wait, hold on. What is the context of the question?
7: Okay. So somebody I know is on the drugs.
5: I was correcting my assumption.
6: No more context.
4: Okay. All right.
5: The drugs.
4: And by the drugs.
5: Hard stuff?
4: Yeah, what are we?
7: It's something. It's stressing me and my homegirls out.
4: Okay.
7: Okay. Everybody, you know, people do different things for different reasons, and I'm not here to judge anyone. But, like, as a friend, as a person in the world, how do you tell somebody, like, I know you on that stuff, and I think other people are starting to know you on that. How do you, like, tell them, like, knock it off? Like, lay off of it a little bit, or, like...
4: lay off of your addiction a little bit.
7: That's
4: just that simple. When someone's struggling, you just... Can you lay off that a little bit?
5: No. Yeah, in my experience, that doesn't work.
4: Okay, so, all right. I need more information. Other than someone I know is on the drugs. I need more... Okay, so you have a friend who's acting erratically...
7: Yes, when they're on that. And that's why I'm like, I like you normal. Like, I like...
4: Okay, so there are times in your life where this person is just whatever.
7: Yes, because I don't think it's like an addict. Like, I don't think they're addicted. I think they're just waking up choosing stuff. Like, just doing it to be doing it.
5: Oh, we're on multiple drugs. We don't have a favorite drug.
7: Right.
5: We're just doing...
7: Because one day it's up, day it's down, okay. One day it's wild, one day it's totally normal.
4: Maybe they need to be on the drugs.
7: Right. You're right.
4: This might be more of a question of whether they need to be... on the drugs.
7: I'm just
4: and by drugs, I mean the kind that a doctor gives you.
7: Yes.
4: When you discuss it with them.
5: How sure are you that they're on the drugs?
7: It's something going on.
4: So you have a friend who is acting erratically.
5: Okay.
4: You have a friend who is acting erratically.
7: Yes.
4: You believe it is substance related.
7: Yes.
5: Is it me?
4: Your friends are talking about this behind this person's back. Kaylin.
5: I do act erratically, but it's
4: Kaylin,
5: not because
4: of
5: drugs.
4: Kaylin, we brought you here.
7: Right.
4: Kiki, I told you to do a better job than this.
7: I was trying to just, you know.
5: Girl.
4: We all voted. We told you to do it.
5: And it's this not is drugs. How you, I wish it was.
4: This is how you present it to her? We should have gone with Pauline. I knew it.
5: I would make it
4: Kaylin,
5: worse.
4: Kaylin, we brought you here because we love you, okay?
7: Like, what do you say? Like, what you doing Friday? Let's all go to rehab.
4: We brought
5: I'm not.
7: I don't know, girl.
4: There's a van waiting to take you to Green Acres, okay?
5: Okay, I need you to be sure that it's drugs.
7: Okay,
4: you're
7: okay.
4: Affecting our life negatively in the following ways.
5: Because if they're up and down, maybe they're going through something.
4: Okay, so we're a bunch of idiots.
7: We are.
4: So you have a friend, and people are beginning to say, like, behind this person's back.
7: Yes.
4: Something's going on with this person.
7: Yes.
4: So, okay, have you considered, do you have the kind of relationship where you could pull this person aside and say, I'm a little concerned about your behavior?
7: Yes.
4: What's going on with you? Is there something I can do to help you?
7: Okay, we'll start there. Okay.
4: Yes. Now, I don't know that they're just going to come out and say, I'm on the drugs.
7: Right.
4: But, I mean, they might say to you, they might confide in you, like, yeah, you know, something's been going on, or, hey, I'm struggling with this.
7: Okay.
4: And then maybe you can navigate it that way through, you know, care and concern.
7: Okay. All right, cool. Can you come with me?
4: Well, I think I'm going to do a better job than you are. So what I wouldn't do is what you just did.
5: Right. Saying, it seems like every day you wake up and pick a different drug.
6: Right.
5: And we don't like you on it.
4: I think you're on the drugs and everyone's talking about it.
7: Right. Well, I got a lot of friends on drugs. You know, we all do.
5: Oh,
7: but like,
5: a lot?
7: I mean, well, you know, they're on something. And it's like, you know, hey, everybody has their own little cocktail. tail. But bro, please stop. Okay. Knock it off.
4: I would say Karen Concern is a good place to start.
7: Okay, we'll start there.
4: And maybe they'll confide. Maybe they'll be like, yeah, I've been going through it.
7: Yeah.
4: I got this going on, that going on. You know, whatever. And then maybe you could say, hey, you know, have you considered rehab?
5: Okay.
4: Have you considered talking to someone? Have you considered, you know?
7: Okay.
4: Yeah.
7: All right, cool. Okay, yeah, I'll start there.
4: I don't know how I'm the serious one here. I have no idea.
7: You did a great job, though.
4: Yeah. Okay, I'll come with you.
7: Please.
4: Okay, if I don't get the Wheel of Fortune job, then I think maybe they'll hire me to do intervention.
6: Interventionist. Yeah.
4: Because I've seen that show so many times. I think I'm not qualified by any means. But, like, my sister is, so I could bring her.
7: Oh, yes.
4: But
7: yes.
4: It's I know how this goes. We find a Holiday Inn Express somewhere. We rent the conference room.
6: Yep.
4: And then we put a bunch of people in the room. And then we pull up and we tell you that something else is going on. And then
7: right.
4: We got to run in and run out of the room a few times. We got to run around the parking lot. And then the van comes.
7: The whole thing.
4: I'm not laughing about it, but it's a formula and it's the same. And I can't watch. Because I'm so frustrated. I want these people to get help. You know what I mean? Like, I so desperately want them to get in the van.
6: Yes.
4: And
6: yes.
4: I find myself, like, yelling. It's not funny, but I'm like,
7: no,
4: please.
7: Not. You get so angry. Yes.
4: And usually they do. And then they, oftentimes, really good things happen. And I think that's wonderful. And so that's what I think that is needed here, okay. Is care and concern.
7: We're going to start there. And I don't want any smoke from the drug community, please. Like, my heart is in the
5: that's
7: right place.
5: That's who you're worried about.
7: Yeah, because I know they in the car right now typing. Like, please. Look, I'm trying to help.
5: Shout out to the crackheads.
4: What are you worried? Like, you're affecting their business?
7: Yeah, like, I don't have time for it.
4: What is wrong with you?
5: Yeah, are you okay?
4: Waiting by the phone. Are you the friend?
7: No, I'm

0: ever been left waiting by the phone? It's the Fred Show.
1: Hey, Mark, good morning. Welcome to the program. How are you?
2: Hey, guys. Good morning. How are you?
1: Doing okay. What's going on with this woman, Casey? We got to know how you met, about any dates you've been on, and then why you think you're being ghosted.
2: Yeah, so I met Casey on one of the dating apps that are obviously very popular. And we chatted for a bit. I got her number, and we both sort of planned a date. I'm pretty assertive, and so I wanted to kind of get right into it and get into a sort of a meet and greet. It's because, you know, it's easy to get lost in the mix if you don't, pretty much, on these apps.
1: Yeah.
2: We both live in the suburbs, so I picked a place to meet for dinner, and we had a great meal. You know, I really felt like we had fun, and, you know, before we parted ways at the end of the night, I suggested, hey, let's have dinner again, and she agreed. She thought it was a good idea, but she hasn't responded to me since the date. She was previously pretty quick to reply to my texts and stuff, but something changed, and I just don't know what happened.
1: Okay. All right. So I like it. You know, you matched with her. It's, hey, let's get right to this. Because you're right. What happens is, you know, people are matching constantly or getting more than one match and then trying to juggle, and then you get lost in the process on the dating apps if you haven't been on them. And so you're like, hey, I want to meet you. I'm attracted to you. You seem cool. Let's go on a date. You planned it. You went. You suggested the place even. I mean, this dude planned the date. It wasn't, okay, let's go out, and then what do you want to do? And you know, then basically make the other person plan the date like I tend to do. but nonetheless, all of this went well. You even asked for confirmation at the end of the date. Am I going to see you again? She said yes. But you're being ghosted. Now you're not getting any responses from her, and you want to know why.
2: That's exactly right. Like, the date went well, and we made a plan to see each other again, but now I haven't heard from her.
1: All right. Well, let's play a song, Mark. We'll come back in a couple of minutes. We'll call Casey. You'll be on the phone. We're going to see if we can get her on the phone, ask the questions on your behalf. You're welcome to jump in at some point. And the hope is that we can straighten all of this out and then set you guys up on another date, a second date that we pay for, okay?
2: Great. Yeah, sounds good. Thank you.
1: Let's see what happens next in part 2 of Waiting by the Phone. Right after Ariana, back in 3 minutes. It's the Fred Show, and we're commercial free.

0: Ariana, it's the Fred Show. We're commercial free. And that keyword for Secrets Mirabelle Cancun. I'm doing it on time, Jason. Aren't you proud of me? Yay. Beach ball. Your name, where you're listening. Beach ball is the keyword. Leave us a talkback message right now. Wherever you can hear us, jump on the iHeart app, tune in, and if you're not already, and click on the red talkback mic and leave us a message like a voice note. Your name, where you're listening. Beach ball is the keyword. Enter as many times as you want all day today. The more times you enter, the better chance you have to win the trip to Mexico. 7 days and $1,000 travel credit on the Fred Show. Hey, Mark.
1: Yes.
0: Let's call Casey. You guys met on one of the apps and you planned a date. You went out. You went to dinner. You thought everything went really well. You asked her on the date, hey, you want to go on another date? She said, yeah. Except you've reached out to plan that date and she hasn't responded to you at all. And you want to know why you're being ghosted.
1: Yes, I would love to know that. Yeah, exactly.
0: Well, let's call Casey now. Good luck, Mark.
1: All right.
0: Hi, is this Casey?
2: Yeah, this is she.
0: Hi, Casey. Good morning. My name is Fred. I'm calling for the Fred Show, the morning radio show. The whole crew is here, and I do have to tell you that we are on the radio right now, and I would need your permission to continue with the call. Can we chat for just a couple of minutes? You can hang up anytime.
2: Okay, I guess.
0: Okay, well, good. Thank you. I'll take
2: it
0: as...
2: I didn't know this really happened.
0: No, it does happen, and I'll take that as a yes. But we're calling on behalf of a guy who reached out to us. His name is Mark. I guess you met him on one of the dating apps. You guys had dinner recently. Do you remember meeting Mark?
2: Yeah, I do.
0: Okay, well, he called us and had nice things to say about you, that he was excited to meet you and planned a date, said that you guys went to dinner. He says he asked you on the date if he could see you again. He says that you said yes. He then said that he's been reaching out trying to get a hold of you, and you haven't responded in any way. We had no trouble getting a hold of you, so what's the issue?
2: I guess he hasn't really been getting the hint. So it's funny that.
0: Okay, well, why would he need to get the hint if you told him? And I'm not saying you did anything wrong, but you said you wanted to see him again, so he has been reaching out. But what happened?
2: I know. Okay, I feel bad about that. And can I tell you about our date? And I guess maybe that's like some context.
0: Okay. Yeah. Yeah, he said that you guys met in the suburbs because you both live in the suburbs and you met at a restaurant. Mm-hmm. Okay, so then what?
2: Mm-hmm. Yeah, great. Yeah, we had like really nice banter before. You know, he had attractive pictures and he took me to Olive Garden for dinner, which is fine. You know, like, you know, maybe my other first dates, they're usually at non-chain restaurants.
0: Olive Garden.
3: Oh. Feels nice.
4: I mean, yeah, I love a braised steak. You know.
0: I was going to say, I don't really hate Olive Garden. I mean, I don't know if that's... So you're saying you're used to going to, like, I don't know, neighborhood places or whatever. But anyway, he picked Olive Garden. So you okay.
2: Yeah, he picked, like, a chain, which is, you know, actually, I don't have a problem with Olive Garden either, you know. It's down to earth. It's a pretty down to earth choice for him to make. And, you know, he's good looking and charming. I guess it was just a little less charming when it was time to order. Like, he went for... the never-ending pasta bowl, which, cool, you know, that's not a big deal. Yeah, it's great.
0: A lot of value there. You can eat as much as you want, Kaylin.
4: Smart with his money, yeah.
0: Okay, all right, okay.
2: That was exactly what Mark wanted to do. He made it clear from the start that he was going to get his money's worth. Like, and it was cute at first, like 2-3 bowls. But then he started making a scene, like acting like some pasta mob guy. Like, when this bowl is half empty, you bring another. Okay. He's very enthusiastic about this never-ending pasta bowl. And then it's getting to like bowl 6 and 7. He like went to the bathroom and came back and tried to order 3 more bowls at once.
0: Wow. Well, so this was a competitive eating situation. Like he wanted to impress you with how much he could consume.
2: Like the showboat. He was really showboating, I guess. But I mean, he's trying to like order so much at once and the server's explaining, you know, it's just one at a time. So I'm getting a little embarrassed. And then fast forward 2 hours. Like, I've been done eating. Like, I can have,
5: like two bowls at most, maybe. He's on bowl number 12 or 13.
4: Oh, no.
0: What? So you had to sit there for like another 45 uh-huh. minutes, an hour or whatever, and watch him just...
5: It was like...
0: Just, just shovel this stuff into his mouth.
5: Yeah. Literally shoveling, like the whole wedge of Parmesan had been like down to the rind. And then he finally called it. And like, I'm sorry, I was a little disgusted. It looked like he was in pain. It didn't even look like he was enjoying it, really.
0: So you were not impressed, is what you're saying. It didn't turn you on.
5: Exactly.
0: But then what?
5: Maybe the exact opposite. Oh, I mean, and then he tried to negotiate like a to-go order with the waiter, which was even more embarrassing.
4: not that person.
5: And then like wanted them to leave all the empty bowls so I could take a picture of him. So I don't know if it's like he's cheap, plus competitive. It's just all lacking in self-awareness.
0: I forgot to mention that Mark is here. Mark, you didn't mention any of the competitive eating. You didn't mention any of this like 17 bowls of pasta thing, and you made her sit there and watch you do this. You didn't mention any of that.
6: Okay, look, I can't believe that this is an issue. Okay, it's never-ending pasta. This is what you're supposed to do. You're supposed to eat as much as you can. That's what they want you to do,
5: Mark,
6: right?
5: Yeah,
6: that's the marketing.
5: Okay.
6: Why would I not get as much as possible?
0: I don't think that's true. I don't think that they're anticipating that the average person on a date is going to eat 17 bowls of pasta. Like, I think it's sort of, I don't think you're supposed to take it that literally.
4: Right. Do you have food at home?
0: Right. That it's never ending, actually. Like, I think it's more of like, I can have as much as I want. And maybe you splurge on an extra bowl or something. But, it's the 17 bowls, the picture. It's making her watch you do this. It's then trying to negotiate the to-go order. I mean, it's kind of a lot of layers here.
3: What if she wanted to hook up? Like,
0: yeah, how would you pull that? I mean, I realize you carbo loaded, but like, you know, I mean, I don't think I could function after that.
3: No.
0: Were you tired?
6: How can you not be impressed with me eating this? Like, I was killing it.
0: He was killing
5: it. Mark, it's just like, just because you can, you never stop to ask why or if you should. And like, 17 bowls is no exaggeration either. It's just like, it's not really a great first impression.
0: I think you're not allowed at that Olive Garden anymore. I think they banned you. I think you ate enough never-ending pasta for the entire promotion.
5: They're going to take it off, the menu, probably.
6: I mean, they seem like they were enjoying me eating all that pasta. I thought you were having a good time. I felt good in the moment. And, you know, I don't
0: know. Were they laughing with you or laughing at you at a certain point? I mean, you were making a spectacle, it sounds like. And then ordering people around, I don't know. I don't think that's date activity. It's certainly not first date activity.
5: No, maybe like something you reveal to me later on. And it's like, oh, wow, this is like a secret hidden talent, or it's just you're really enthusiastic about pasta or deals.
0: You
6: were impressed with me by putting down.
0: Okay, there it is. I was like, were you trying to get a good deal or were you trying to impress her? And he keeps bringing up that he was trying to impress her. And it didn't, actually. It did not impress her at all. Let me ask this question, though, Casey, on his behalf. Maybe we don't go to any kind of, like, never-ending situation, but we'll pay for another date if you'd like to try and go out with him again. And maybe he'll agree to not competitive eat on the date.
5: I mean, it's a hard sell. It's a hard sell. Because, like, I can't really get the image of all the pasta sauces kind of dripping.
0: Yeah, how did you feel after that? I mean, that's a lot of probably, I don't know what sauce you got, different sauce choices, but that's just a lot.
5: All the different sauces.
4: Like cream sauce?
0: Yeah, I mean.
5: I'm pretty sure he needed some Gas X and antacids after, like, sexy, holy heartburn.
0: Yeah, well, how did you feel for the next couple of days?
6: Look, I'm a grown guy. I like to eat, and I felt fine. Everything went down fine. Everything came out fine. It was great.
0: Okay, good news. All right, look, so she's not interested, it doesn't seem. So, Mark, I wish you the best. Casey, thank you for your time. Good luck to you as well out there, and maybe we tone down the sort of boasting how much we can eat on the first date. That's my advice to you, Mark.
6: I mean, I think a lot of people will be impressed, but that's just me. All right.
0: The Entertainment Report is up next at 12:50 with Showbiz Shelley in the Showdown. 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
2: Harry Styles making a massive announcement in a note to fans on Instagram. He writes in part, "When we decided to do the 2026 tour, I knew it would be special. What you turned it into was far beyond what I could have imagined. I love playing music. I love being with all of you and being part of the love and joy you all create together every night." He continued, "That's why I wanted you to be the first to know that we will be adding 2027 dates, which honestly, at first I found daunting. Being an artist is the only life I've ever known, really. I've been doing this since I was 16 years old, and I feel like the luckiest person in the world to still be sharing these moments with you." Harry will play 12 dates in 6 cities in North America next year. Phoenix, Dallas, LA, Toronto, Atlanta, and Chicago. He will also play 13 in 6 European cities, Berlin, Paris, Madrid, Rome, Dublin, and London, which I know for the Eras Tour, a lot of people made like a little trip out of it to, you know, go see Taylor overseas. So maybe people can do that. The tour kicks off in Phoenix, April 2nd, and ends with 3 nights at London's iconic Wembley Stadium in late August. He said that these are for sure the final cities of Together Together, his tour name. After that, he said, "I don't know what comes next for me, but I do know that I'm excited to find out. I can't wait for us to keep dancing with all our friends. I hope to see you there. Thank you for coming to see us and for all the love and support you've given me over the years. All my love, H." And I love how everything is us, us, us. He's really talking about his team as well. But I know what's next for him. I mean, he's going to marry like one of the hottest women in the world. So we got to plan a wedding. I need to see her dress. But I know that's really big news if you weren't able to get tickets to the show the first time around. You guys, I already have trust issues, and now Harvey Levin is on my list. Paulina likes to talk about how gullible I am.
3: Oh, no.
2: This is true. I trust and believe everyone.
4: You had 15 cities thinking that Clay Matthews looked like a character from Toy Story.
2: Yes. Correct. But to be fair, it was not AI. It was not AI. Okay? It was prosthetics.
4: Really?
2: And shout out to the member of the 13 in the text who said, "Or there's a third option. It's not real, it's not AI, and it's all prosthetics." And they guessed that properly. But yeah, I got. I don't think a news organization should do ads in their feed, but you know, that's on me. I'll take the out. We are guaranteed human. And if you did not see this, he was quote unquote spotted out looks maxing with crazy, I don't know, exaggerated body features. And then now he posted a video of him getting like all the makeup done in the chair. And the guy who did it in the comments said he was so nice and fun to work with, but it was an ad or, you know, a partnership for a new and improved Caesars Sportsbook app. And yeah, so that was not real. And this is like when I thought the bunnies were jumping on the trampoline, and I'm really upset about it, but I have to admit I was wrong and I got. So there you go, Caesars. You got a little shout out. Jason, have you seen SZA's new Vans?
5: No.
2: Okay, so
5: but I think I need them.
2: You're going to hate them.
5: Oh, no.
2: Because they have the tabby toe, aka the separated toes.
5: No.
2: So SZA and Vans dropping a tabby toe hiking shoe as part of the artistic director's debut collection with the brand.
4: What?
5: SZA.
4: So SZA hiking shoe?
2: Yeah, with the toes separated.
4: And you know I'm a Vans stan, but I can't do it.
2: No, you have to get these. You love Vans. No one loves Vans more than you.
4: No, I'm a Vans guy through and through. I'd wear Vans everywhere.
5: It's got the elastic ropes going through it. Yeah. And girl, you could have done something so cool.
3: Yeah, keep them toes together. What are you doing out here?
4: Do we want separate toes for hiking? Do we even? Is that even what we want?
2: I don't want separate toes ever. I don't like people are now holding their wine glass in their tabby shoes, which is like that. There was a bougie designer that first came out with this look, and it's literally inspired by like hooves. And now everybody has their toes separated, and Jason's really uncomfortable.
5: I don't like it.
2: I know. You don't like it. I like sending them to you though. But yeah.
4: We don't need it.
2: Okay.
5: We don't.
2: Well, I'm going to get them for you, Fred, for Christmas.
4: Okay, well,
2: they
4: you.
2: Have size 15s.
4: I sure hope so. Because I do a lot of hiking and I need separated toes for that to grip onto things like a frog. Because
3: right.
4: You know me, I'm always like, I don't use the trail. I scale the side of the mountain. what I do. Yeah.
2: And really quick, Taylor Swift, Travis Kelce, they're already making people upset in their new neighborhood. It was revealed that they purchased a $5.35 million Gilded Age mansion on Lake Erie in Cleveland, just outside Cleveland. And it's a huge old house, obviously, 3.5 acres, 21,000 square feet. But I did hear that they are putting like a fence, obviously, for privacy around the property. And a lot of the neighbors are really upset about it. They think it's going to interfere with their lake views. I guess there was a meeting with the other neighbors over the plans, which allegedly originally included fencing all the way down toward the beach. They did not like that. So welcome to the neighborhood. I know this is like a lot of people hated when Harry and Meghan moved into their bougie neighborhood. So they are not making people happy. But I just cannot believe she's going to be a Midwest girly on a great lake.
0: And Taylor will not be the HOA president of that association.
2: I mean,
0: looks of it. I mean, like, she would have kind of made him mad.
2: Yeah, she did.
0: I mean, I get it, though. If I'm Taylor Swift, I'm the whole neighborhood's getting blocked out. Something
2: are you still,
0: is.
2: Like, the treasurer or something?
0: Yeah, oh. I'm still treasurer of the building I don't live at anymore.
2: Okay.
0: Yes, yeah, I still own it, my little condo.
2: Okay. All right, well, listen, no one should handle
4: wait,
2: money.
4: Wait, hold on, I'm sorry. I was, yeah. I'm looking at some feedback here. You're the treasurer
0: of the HOA.
2: Uh-huh. Yep.
4: You're banned from Venmo.
0: They don't know that. We don't use Venmo over here.
2: Okay.
0: Not in Midway.
2: By the way, you can follow us on Instagram at Fred Show Radio, TikTok, the Fred Show TikTok. 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Yeah.
4: We got Paulina Madoff over here in charge of it.
2: Yeah. She manages the money in her household.
0: I move things around. That's all I do. Everywhere.
2: My treasurer.
0: I am your treasurer.
4: Oh, boy. All right. Some people listening this morning are staticky where you are. Just jump on the iHeart app and tune into the station where you're listening. Because I think you guys have been particularly funny today, so it would make perfect sense that nobody can hear it. which is why the iHeart, if you ever have an issue listening over the amazing radio airwaves, then just jump on the iHeart app and tune into the station where you can hear us. And then you won't have that problem. Chobin Shelley, 855-591-1035. You want to take her on, call

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1: Showbiz!
2: Good morning!
1: Shelly!
2: Good morning.
1: Hey, good morning. New player today. 18 straight wins. $1,250 is the prize. Lauren's here to take you on. Good morning, Lauren.
3: Good morning.
1: How about a fun fact about Lauren?
3: I get married at the end of the month.
1: Ooh. So I could use a... you could use $1,250. Congratulations. Who is the lucky partner?
3: You say who?
1: Yeah.
3: Justin.
1: Justin's the lucky partner. Okay. Justin. Okay.
3: Yes.
1: Because as opposed to the other guys, Justin's right. We're picking him. We're going with him. Okay. Yeah. 1250, 18 straight wins. Shelly, adios.
2: All right. Good luck.
1: You got to go. Sound booth poof. She cannot hear the questions. Lauren, question number one for you. Cat's Eye has been chosen as the musical guest for the season 52 premiere of this long running NBC show.
2: Three, two, one.
1: All right, we got four left. We're good. Lori Loughlin filed for divorce from Mossimo after 30 years of marriage. What is the name given to the 2019 widespread scheme they both served time for?
3: Oh, my God. The rowboat thing. I don't know the name.
1: The rowboat thing. I don't think I can take the rowboat thing, but let's see how the rest of it goes. Giada De Laurentiis shared that she injured her toe while preparing for the upcoming season of Dancing with the Stars. What is Giada known for?
2: Take a guess. Three,
1: two,
3: Prince
1: one.
3: Prince of Bel-Air.
1: Giada... On the Fresh Prince of Bel-Air.
3: I don't even know.
1: Interesting. Okay. Wow. I she must have been like the key grip or the caterer or something. I missed it. Name one of the two NFL teams, either the Seahawks or the Patriots, that kicked off the 2026 season last night. Just name one of them.
3: Seahawks.
1: Yay! Which rapper opened up about her relationship with her ex, Klay Thompson, during a recent interview, saying she felt on edge during that relationship?
2: Cardi
3: B.
1: Also no. I probably would have given you the second guess,
3: God,
1: too, but
3: this
1: no.
3: Is so much
2: I love you, girl.
1: All right,
2: you're
1: bring
2: pretty.
1: Big Shelly back.
2: How did
1: she
2: you
1: got
2: do?
1: A 5-4.
4: You're going to be a beautiful
2: oh,
4: bride.
2: Oh, no.
1: Yeah,
2: okay.
1: No, we'll send you our best wishes. perhaps we have like a home run in pizza gift card for you or something. I don't know. We'll come up with something. Shelly, Cat Shy has been chosen as a musical guest for season 52, for the premiere of season 52 of this long-running NBC show.
2: SNL?
1: Yeah. That's right. Lori Loughlin filed for divorce from Mossimo after 30 years of marriage. What is the name given to the 2019 widespread scheme they both served time for?
2: The college admission scandal?
1: That's correct. Giada De Laurentiis shared that she injured her toe while preparing for the upcoming season of Dancing with the Stars. What is she known for?
2: She's a chef.
1: She is a chef.
2: Prosciutto.
1: Yeah. I mean, I'm going to be on Dancing with the Stars, and they asked me if I could make some linguine for the catering. That's how she talks, by the way.
2: I know.
4: Yeah,
2: I know.
4: She posted her injured toe in a video. Like, I didn't need it, Giada.
1: I get having an accent and probably, you know, pronouncing things, but it's just when you sound like this, and then it's, you know, and linguine. Name one of the two NFL teams that kicked off the 2026 season last night.
2: Ooh, the Seahawks.
1: The Patriots or the Patriots, either one. And which rapper opened up about her relationship with her ex, Klay Thompson, during a recent interview saying she felt on edge during the relationship?
2: Megan Thee Stallion.
1: Yeah. That's a 5, that's a win. Hey, you know what, Lauren? These things happen. Don't worry about it. Don't worry about it. But you have to say. No, you're fine. You're fine.
2: I've heard this.
1: My name is Lauren. I got showed up on the showdown, and I can't hang with the gorilla. Go.
3: My name's Lauren. I got showed up on the showdown, and I can't hang with the gorilla.
1: No, you're going to... hold on. First of all, I can't do it because I still am, like, messed up. You have to do a better job than that. If you get a 1, I need a better effort on the gorilla from you than that. Don't disappoint me.
3: Okay. I can't hang with the gorilla.
2: Cute.
1: That was better. That was better. You know what? I'm always, as long as I get your best effort, I'm always going to love you. Okay? So I sound like my parents now. If that's your best effort, then, you know, then that's fine. Lauren, hang on a second. Have a good day and congratulations.
3: Congrats.
1: Okay, Shelly, easy work for you today.
2: Thank goodness. Okay.
1: $1,300 tomorrow, 19 wins, a couple ties in there. Win number 1,213, and you've only lost 82 times. The 82 is getting more and more impressive as the other number gets bigger.
2: I guess so. I know. I don't think about it too much, but yeah, not even at 100. So I'm proud of myself.
4: Those aren't the stats we were told. Oh. Fake news.
1: Fake news?
4: Yeah.
2: Oh, no.
1: What do you mean?
4: It's statistically impossible, I was told.
1: Oh, it is?
4: Yeah, for her record to be that. So.
1: Oh, okay. All right. Get mad about that, too.
4: Okay. I'm upset. Yeah,
1: this is the shit. Come here and get mad. That's our motto around here. That's our new motto.
4: Rage baiters.
1: Come here and get pissed. Because every morning, the first thing I do when I wake up is I think, how can I piss off the entire country today? And that's what I do. That's the first thing I do. And then we whiteboard it. And then
4: we all show is rage bait. Like, we're doing it on purpose.
1: Yeah, we have a meeting then. And we think, how can we make everyone angry?
4: Yeah.
1: Who listens to us. Yeah, right, because we certainly don't want you to be happy or smile. That's not what we do here. Anyway, so Shelly, by the way, thanks for your contribution. We'll get to that later.
2: Oh, anytime.
1: Yeah, because your fake game. It's a fake game.
4: Right.
2: Sure.
1: I'm liar. Okay. See you tomorrow.
2: Okay, all right, bye.
1: Bye, Shelly. All right, it's throwback time next. Throwback, throw down, name that tune battle, because somehow it's already Thursday. Oh. And the throwback dance party with DJ and Erotic is on the way as well. Stay here.
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16: Next. Hey, Alfie, what can I get for you?
20: Hey, Nora, just a nice latte, please. How was your weekend?
16: Not bad, thanks. Mainly working here. You?
20: Me? Well, I was battling gods in the afterlife realm, and after lunch, I fought mercenaries. Ooh, could I get oat milk with that latte, please?
16: Yeah, of course.
20: And then Sunday was mostly fighting supervillains. So a pretty chill weekend. Oh, and I'll grab an almond croissant, too.
16: Wait, what? That didn't actually happen, right?
20: It happens on PS5.

0: just need one Disney producer to be driving somewhere and for one day and go, that dude's voice.
1: Yeah.
0: He should be
1: a turtle.
0: The voice of a turtle.
1: Yeah.
2: The Fred Show is on.
0: Good morning, Thursday, September 10th. The Fred Show's here. Hi, Kaylin.
3: Hello.
0: Hi, Jason.
4: Hi.
0: Hello, Paulina.
5: Hey.
0: Hi, Kiki.
6: Good morning.
0: Those are your players in the Throwback Throwdown. Name that tune battle, 855-591-1035. Call now. And the order in which you call is the order in which you can choose your player. Kiki, it says right here on my screen, actually won last week.
5: The shade of it all.
0: Kaylin with 17 wins, Jason with 8, Paulina with 2, Kiki with 2. It's our Throwback Name That Tune battle. We'll play next. Call now if you want in. DJ Neurotic after that. On

0: Minot's number one hit music station, Z94. Ladies and gentlemen, it's time to play the Throwback Throwdown. I am your host, the great Dick Cheesecrest. Come on, man. I mean, come on.
1: Boo. Tomato, tomato.
0: Come on. Unbelievable. All right. Let's welcome our at-home players. First, we have Blanca. Good morning, Blanca. How are you?
2: Good morning. I'm good. Here at work.
0: So. Oh, what do you do, Blanca?
2: I do account management, data entry.
0: Okay. All right. Well, hey, you can do that and play this game at the same time. Yes. It's all good. Kaylin's your player in the game.
3: Woo-woo!
0: All right. Next, we have Mike. Excited. Hi, Mike. Mike?
4: Mike.
5: Hey, okay. I'm at home, Mike.
0: Maybe right. We're not with Mike, I guess.
3: We're not
0: with Mike. That was Paulina's player. Maybe we need, I don't know, Bella, fix it.
3: All the mics.
0: Michelle.
6: Never listen.
7: Hello.
0: Good morning. Jason is your player in the game today.
6: Yes, Michelle.
7: Yeah.
0: And Michelle is
7: let's go,
0: present.
7: Girl.
0: Hey, girl. Michelle's present. Hey, Jen.
8: What's up?
0: Jen, Kiki is your player in the game today.
9: Hey, Jen.
8: Yeah, what's up, Kiki?
9: Let's go.
0: Okay, good. I don't know. We're working on Mike. We're working on him, but we'll get to him. We're not working on him. He's gone.
9: We can share, Jen.
0: Maybe
3: thank you.
0: We can share it. We can
3: ask
0: do that.
3: For consent.
0: I'll tell you what. you can, Paulina, you can pick whether you want Blanca, Michelle, or Jen. Oh, here comes Mike again. Oh, but I don't know if I trust.
3: Mike.
0: I don't know if I trust you, Mike.
3: I don't trust the Mike.
0: You pump fake me one time.
3: You're always leaving.
0: You pump fake me one time. It's reminding me of you know my personal life.
6: Same,
0: Mike.
10: Yeah, I'm here.
0: Don't play with me.
3: You gave us a fright.
0: Mike, you can't just pop in my life and pop out of my life. You can't do that. Mike and Paulina, maybe.
3: Mike, yeah. This is you and me, yeah. Mike.
0: We'll see if he goes out for cigarettes in a minute.
3: Right.
0: And never comes back.
3: Just like Dad, Mike.
0: Yeah. I hope you're not a smoker.
3: or a drinker. Or other things that I will not name.
9: Right.
0: It's funny because it's true.
3: Or Dale. Okay, we're done.
0: Guys, eight songs, tiebreaker if necessary, your name and our game show buzzers. That's how you buzz in. All decisions by me, the great DC, are final. Each of you have a phone a friend with whom you can confer on 1 point, except the winning point. Kiki won last week. Is everyone ready?
6: Woo! Yeah.
3: Yes.
0: Song number one, Throwback Throwdown. That is Paulina.
3: Aaliyah, rock with you. Back with you.
0: Do you think if you just keep saying things, eventually one of them will be right?
3: Yeah.
0: Fortunately, the first thing you said and said three times in a row is. Kiki, you don't need to buzz it again.
9: Yeah.
0: Oh, you did?
9: Like,
0: oh, you're wrong. You're wrong. Never mind.
3: That was wrong.
0: I was focused on the title.
9: Thank
0: you.
9: Oh, no, I didn't.
0: You didn't?
9: Mm.
0: Oh, well.
9: Oh.
0: Kiki?
9: Oh, thank you.
0: Yeah.
9: Ashanti,
0: rock with you. I heard Ashanti.
3: My bad.
0: But I'm glad.
3: I'm sorry, queen.

0: brain I heard.
1: Same.
2: John Me too when I said
0: it. I mean, similar era to Aaliyah and a similar, a relatively similar sounding song.
2: I don't know why my wife is
0: crying. Paulina. Rock with you. It's not the pronunciation that would have been the issue.
2: No,
0: it's
2: rock
0: not.
2: You. Whole different person.
0: It's not the inflection that would have been the problem. All right, so that's one for Kiki because she corrected me. Song numero dos. Let's see if I get screw this one up. Throwback throwdown.
3: She gets me.
0: Kiki.
2: I hate when I do this. It's Jay-Z and Beyonce.
0: Five.
2: Bonnie and Clyde 03.
0: That's right.

0: running away with it.
1: Runaway.
0: Running away with it. The throwback throwdown. Name that tune, Battle Song 3. Kaylin.
1: That is Daniel Bedingfield. Gotta get through this.
0: That's right. 04.

0: left. So he did it first, though. He walked so she could run.
1: Oh, that's her. Oh, wow.
0: Yeah. He walked so she could run. I think she had more hits than he did, though. Maybe they had the same number of hits. Because he had that, and If You're Not the One, and so two, Kiki, one, Kaylin. Song four, Throwback, Throw It Down. Kiki.
2: Oh. What?
1: I know. Should I phone my friend, Jason?
2: No? I think so.
1: You think I should?
2: Yeah, I think you'll know it.
0: All right, Jen and Kiki. Jen and Kiki only. Nobody else say anything.
1: Jen?
0: Jen?
3: Jason gaslit you.
1: Yeah, it's my aunt.
4: Oh,
1: you could barely hear it. She can barely hear it, friend.
3: That's the problem.
1: I don't know. You should play it again.
0: Okay, fine. Everyone, stop talking.
1: All right.
0: No excuses now.
3: Okay.
5: Gotta get through this. That's right.
0: What? What is going on?
1: It's cold play. My mind's
0: in. Okay, Dulce, I would like to hear. It's cold play.
1: Gotta get through this.
0: Oh, boy. Kaylin.
3: Oh, nobody really even tried.
0: No one's trying.
3: Oh, you told Kiki she would know, but you don't know it. Okay, is that Call On Me? And I don't know how to say it. Is it Eric Prydz?
0: Yeah, I'm playing. It's Prydz.
3: P-R-Y-D-S.
0: I've heard it said both. I love this song.
3: I love this music
0: video. Do yourself a favor and go watch the music video today.
3: Yeah. When you're
0: forever thought the guy in the video was Eric Prydz, but it's not.
3: Oh, it's
0: Eric
3: not?
0: Prydz wears like a... I don't think it is. Oh. Eric Prydz wears like a hat and is... I don't know. It doesn't look like that guy.
3: Maybe he took it off.
0: This is also 20 years ago. Maybe he looked like that 20 years ago. But my whole life, I thought the guy... thrusting with all the have you never seen this video?
2: No.
0: Oh,
3: it's like an 80s workout, like spandex.
0: They're all wearing like spandex aerobics, but they're doing doing
3: aerobics.
0: Dry humping the floor for 3 minutes.
3: Oh,
0: and there's a good looking dude in the video. I thought that was Eric Prydz. Maybe it was 20 years ago, but yeah. I don't think it is.
3: Interesting. Coldplay.
0: All right, so what do we got? 2-2.
3: Mm-hmm.
0: Four songs left. Throwback, Throwdown. Paulina.
3: Phone a friend. Mike.
0: Phone a friend. All right. Mike. He's and gone. Paulina.
3: Let's Mike, go,
0: Mike and Paulina only. Get a guess. Turn your radio down, please, everyone. This is a train wreck.
3: This is.
0: I need a guess.
3: Do you know it, Mike?
6: Need a guess.
3: You said, is it
0: all right,
3: Chris Brown?
0: Okay. Everyone turn your radio down. What do you think it is?
3: Is it Chris Brown Forever?
0: It's not.
3: Oh.
0: But I can see why you would think that. This is a good guess. It's Jason.
2: It's Jay Sean. Do you remember?
0: It is.
3: Wow.
0: It is. We had a good game today.
3: Yes.

0: Lil Jon, isn't it?
1: Sorry, yeah, Lil
0: Jon. Now that I hear that again, we didn't need it.
2: No. Bring it back. Bring it back.
0: Yeah, okay, well. Need it. No. All right. So we got two Kiki, two Kaylin, one Jason, and three songs left in the throwback throwdown.
3: Probably not.
0: Hey, Kaylin.
3: Oh, that is Blowing Me Up With Her Love by JC Chazé.
0: It's not. It's not. I mean, we can double check. I don't think. Okay. Well, hold on a second. Hold on. Oh, yeah. Hold on a second. Uh-oh. I'll double check. I'll make double check.
4: Right. I can't double check.
3: Oh, yeah. No, I was wrong.
0: Okay. I thought so, but just wanted to make sure. Right. Kiki. Kiki.
5: JC Chavez.
0: That was the problem. Yep.
5: Blowing me up.
0: Boy, did you screw that up? Yeah.
3: It's not Chavez.
4: Oh, what is his name? Jason.
1: It's Blowing Me Up. JC Chazé.
0: So yeah, so you had the wrong title. You had the wrong artist, even though she told you what the right artist.
5: Hey. So y'all, that's an accent. I have an accent.
1: Your first point was a complete free one.
0: Now Kiki uses the more authentic pronunciation, which is a different name.
5: Wow. I see how it is.
0: Oh, boy. All right.
4: I've been calling that man that for years.
0: Right. Is it 222?
3: Ooh, yeah, that's
0: everybody,
3: my angel number.
0: Everybody has two with two songs left.
4: I'm going to sit out.
0: Wow. Anybody's game. No, you could get the next two in tie.
3: You can play with us.
4: I could play.
0: You could get. I mean, this is very exciting today in the throwback throwdown.
3: Paulina.
0: Maybe you should have said
4: yeah,
0: it.
4: Yeah, I told you. Five.
0: Four, three.
4: I'm going to soak up the sun.
0: Huh? What? How do we know?
4: No. Soak up the sun.
0: Rock with you?
3: No. Your body is a wonderland by John Mayer.
4: There you go.
0: So someone could tie, or Kaylin can win again.
3: Yeah.

0: right.
1: Oh, I was really nasty.
2: So last song. So Kiki and Jason can tie. Okay. Kaylin can win.
3: All right. Okay.
2: Are you locked in?
4: I'm locked in.
2: Throwback. Are you locked in?
3: Yeah.
2: Throwback throwdown. Kiki for the tie.
3: Kylie Minogue.
2: Five. Four.
3: Can't Get You Out of My Head.
2: Yeah.
3: Wow.
2: No offense, Kiki. I didn't think you had any after the JC Gomez debacle.
3: I know.
2: Wow.
1: That was amazing.
2: That was really good. Okay. All right. Wow, we got a tiebreaker. So it's Kaylin and Kiki. This song is playing in Boys Town right now.

0: it's for me, Jason, for me, it's the depth. It's the depth.
1: Yeah,
0: and it's
1: she
0: the,
1: really felt
0: it's the vulnerability as well. Like, you're, I mean,
2: a gay man.
0: Yeah.
1: I'm not a Kylie. I don't know. I don't get it.
0: Really?
1: Yeah, I know.
0: It's interesting.
1: A little bit older than me.
0: Interesting. All right. Here we go. Tiebreaker. This is actually a little bit of a challenging one.
3: What?
0: Kiki, Kaylin, tiebreaker, throwback, throwdown, friendship. Kaylin.
2: Yes. That is Nivea, don't mess with my man.
0: Or Nivea.
2: Nivea.
4: Oh, Nivea works, but JC Chavez.
2: Right.
1: It's a different name.
4: All right. Nivea is not that lady.
0: No. You made up a different.
2: Okay, Nivea, Nivea.
1: You letters, girl.
0: You said Gomez.
4: Don't worry. Don't worry about it.
0: What did you? Right. His name is Chavez.
4: I said Chavez.
2: Chavez.
0: That's a different name.
4: Right. Nivea is the same name.
1: You cheated your way through this whole game today.
0: At least it's the right letters.
2: It's literally spelled the exact same.
4: I'm gonna knock it off.
0: Oh, wow.
1: Right, you gotta take the L, girl.
0: I'm sorry. No one's gonna write.
4: He's a hater today.
1: She cheated through the whole game today. She needs to take the L.
4: How did I cheat?
0: Win number 18 for Kaylin.
3: Oh, wow.
0: I honestly thought you did a great job today.
4: What happened? I don't know how I cheated that.
0: All I know is you made up a different name for the band. You said a different human saying this. Like a whole different guy. The guy you said was not in NSYNC. He never even attended an NSYNC concert. He doesn't know who that is. All right. Jen, no, you didn't win. I'm sorry. But everyone wins. Well, no one loses in this game. No one loses on this show except for the people who listen. But hey, Blanca, you win. Okay, you know what?
2: You guys are naughty today.
0: Y'all, simple instructions, all right?
4: Mm-mm. They're listening.
1: Yep, they are. Hey.
0: I love you all. I love you all. I love you all. I love everybody. I asked for one thing.

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1: Hey, Michelle is here. Kathy is here. Simon. We've got a couple Michelle.

0: 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We'll do it tomorrow, and the fun fact is next. Stay right here.
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6: Learn so much. This day is going to challenge me. I just know. And I need to change my mental attitude. It changed my mental attitude. I just emailed a company about a part that I need for something.
8: Oh, the worst.
10: Shady.
6: The parts department emailed me back asking me for the part number of the part that I need.
10: Say part.
6: You are the parts department.
8: Yep.
6: I would think of all the people in the world who would know the part number of the part that I need. It would be the department in charge of the parts.
10: I can't take it anymore.
6: Wouldn't you think?
29: You know, people don't use common sense anymore. It's out of style.
6: Literally, the email says parts department. And then the response is, we need the part number for the
10: I know where you can get it.
6: I don't now. I actually don't know. I actually do not know who would have that information if the parts department does not.
10: What kind of part?
29: They say you figure it out.
10: What are you looking for?
6: I'm building a spaceship to blast off away.
29: Can I call? Honestly, please.
6: There will be enough seats for everyone. You're welcome to join.
29: Thank you.
10: I'll be quiet, I promise.
6: Everyone is welcome. Okay. Most everyone is welcome. The microwave oven. Don't ask what the part number is, because I don't know. Traces back to a melted candy bar. An engineer named Percy Spencer was working near a radar magnetron, which I might try and find one of those today, when he noticed a candy bar in his pocket had melted. He experimented with popcorn next, eventually developing a device that cooked food with microwave radiation in 1945.
29: I know he had a big back. Shout out to him.
6: I was wondering where that big what? Where? What?
27: Wake up. More Fred Show next.
30: 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Even with higher stroke risk from atrial fibrillation, an irregular heartbeat not caused by a heart valve problem. In a clinical study, Eliquis apixaban reduces stroke risk and has less major bleeding than warfarin.
31: Don't stop prescription Eliquis without asking your doctor. Stroke risk may increase. Eliquis can cause serious and potentially fatal bleeding. Don't take if you have an artificial heart valve, abnormal bleeding, or antiphospholipid syndrome. 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
1: I run the bathtub. He thinks I'm taking a bath, but I'm really doing what I gotta do.
2: I do that too.
1: Drop a deuce.
3: Oh. The Fred Show is on.
4: I mean, it's relatable.
1: I think so. But apparently, no. People here don't want to run the tub and the shower and do what they gotta do.
4: I'm not going to get into why.
1: I know.
4: I think that's a problem.
1: The steam and this and the that.
4: Yeah, well, you are, apparently.
1: I'll do it for you.
5: One thing about her.
1: Right.
4: One thing about this show is I'll be like, you know, I don't think we're going to. Here it is.
1: That's
4: here
1: true.
4: It is.
1: You're not
4: like,
1: wrong, King.
4: We should tap dance around this. But,
5: King, you know when you're right, you're right.
4: I love you. No, I love you. I love you. Thank you.
1: That's all I'm going to say.
4: No, never change. None of you. Never change.
1: Never change.
4: The spaceship to Mars is leaving shortly, though. And as soon as I get the part number, we're out of here. Like, which may be hard. Waiting by the phone is next. Why did somebody get ghosted? The entertainment report after that. What are you working on, Kay?
5: You guys, I got in a major way, but it wasn't exactly what we thought.
4: Okay. It's the Fred Show. Glad you're here.

0: ever been left waiting by the phone? It's the Fred Show.
1: Hey, Mark, good morning. Welcome to the program. How are you?
2: Hey, guys. Good morning. How are you?
1: Doing okay. What's going on with this woman, Casey? We got to know how you met, about any dates you've been on, and then why you think you're being ghosted.
2: Yeah, so I met Casey on one of the dating apps that are obviously very popular. And we chatted for a bit. I got her number, and we both sort of planned a date. I'm pretty assertive, and so I wanted to kind of get right into it and get into a sort of a meet and greet. It's because, you know, it's easy to get lost in the mix if you don't, pretty much, on these apps.
1: Yeah.
2: We both live in the suburbs, so I picked a place to meet for dinner, and we had a great meal. You know, I really felt like we had fun, and, you know, before we parted ways at the end of the night, I suggested, hey, let's have dinner again, and she agreed. She thought it was a good idea, but she hasn't responded to me since the date. She was previously pretty quick to reply to my texts and stuff, but something changed, and I just don't know what happened.
1: Okay. All right. So I like it. You know, you matched with her. It's, hey, let's get right to this. Because you're right. What happens is, you know, people are matching constantly or getting more than one match and then trying to juggle. And then you get lost in the process on the dating apps if you haven't been on them. And so you're like, hey, I want to meet you. I'm attracted to you. You seem cool. Let's go on a date. You planned it. You went. You suggested the place even. I mean, this dude planned the date. It wasn't, okay, let's go out, and then what do you want to do? And you know, then basically make the other person plan the date like I tend to do. but nonetheless, all of this went well. You even asked for confirmation at the end of the date. Am I going to see you again? She said yes. But you're being ghosted. Now you're not getting any responses from her, and you want to know why.
2: That's exactly right. Like, the date went well, and we made a plan to see each other again, but now I haven't heard from her.
1: All right. Well, let's play a song, Mark. We'll come back in a couple of minutes. We'll call Casey. You'll be on the phone. We're going to see if we can get her on the phone, ask the questions on your behalf. You're welcome to jump in at some point. And the hope is that we can straighten all of this out and then set you guys up on another date, a second date that we pay for, okay?
2: Great. Yeah, sounds good. Thank you.
1: Let's find out what's up in part two of Waiting by the Phone next after this song. Fred Show is on. Stay right here.

0: It's the Fred Show. Good morning. Hey, Mark.
1: Yes.
0: Let's call Casey. You guys met on one of the apps, and you planned a date. You went out. You went to dinner. You thought everything went really well. You asked her on the date, hey, you want to go on another date? She said, yeah, except you've reached out to plan that date, and she hasn't responded to you at all, and you want to know why you're being ghosted.
1: Yes, I would love to know that. Yeah, exactly.
0: Well, let's call Casey now. Good luck, Mark.
1: All right.
0: Hi, is this Casey?
2: Yeah, this is she.
0: Hi, Casey. Good morning. My name is Fred. I'm calling from the Fred Show, the morning radio show. The whole crew is here, and I do have to tell you that we are on the radio right now, and I would need your permission to continue with the call. Can we chat for just a couple of minutes? You can hang up anytime.
2: Okay, I guess.
0: Okay, well, good. Thank you. I'll take
2: it
0: as
2: this really happened.
0: No, it does happen, and I'll take it as a yes. But we're calling on behalf of a guy who reached out to us. His name is Mark. I guess you met him on one of the dating apps. You guys had dinner recently. Do you remember meeting Mark?
2: Yeah, I do.
0: Okay. Well, he called us and had nice things to say about you, that he was excited to meet you and planned a date, said that you guys went to dinner. He says he asked you on the date if he could see you again. He says that you said yes. He then said that he's been reaching out trying to get a hold of you, and you haven't responded in any way. We had no trouble getting a hold of you. So what's the issue?
2: I guess he hasn't really been getting the hint. So it's funny that.
0: Okay, well, why would he need? Why would he need to get the hint if you told him? And I'm not saying you did anything wrong, but you said you wanted to see him again. So he has been reaching out. But what happened?
2: I know. Okay, I feel bad about that. And can I tell you about our date? And I guess maybe that's like some context.
0: Okay. Yeah. Yeah, he said that you guys met in the suburbs because you both live in the suburbs and you met at a restaurant. Mm-hmm. Okay, so then what?
2: Mm-hmm. Yeah, great. Yeah, we had like really nice banter before. You know, he had attractive pictures and he took me to Olive Garden for dinner, which is fine. You know, like, you know, maybe my other first dates, they're usually at non-chain restaurants.
0: Olive Garden.
3: Oh. I love a braised steak. You know.
0: I was going to say, I don't really hate Olive Garden. I mean, I don't know if that's... So you're saying you're used to going to, like, I don't know, neighborhood places or whatever. But anyway, he picked Olive Garden. So you okay?
2: Yeah, he picked, like, a chain, which is, you know, actually, I don't have a problem with Olive Garden either, you know? It's down to earth. It's a pretty down to earth choice for him to make. And, you know, he's good looking and charming. I guess it was just a little less charming when it was time to order. Like, he went for... the never-ending pasta bowl, which, cool, you know? That's not a big deal. Yeah, it's great.
0: A lot of value there.
2: But, you know, yeah.
3: Never ends.
0: Yeah, right. You can eat as much as you want, Kaylin.
3: Smart with his money, yeah.
0: Okay, all right. Okay.
2: That was exactly what Mark wanted to do. He made it clear from the start that he was going to get his money's worth. Like, and it was cute at first, like 2-3 bowls. But then he started making a scene, like acting like some pasta mob guy. Like, when this bowl is half empty, you bring another. Okay. He's very enthusiastic about this never-ending pasta bowl. And then it's getting to like bowl 6 and 7. He like went to the bathroom and came back and tried to order 3 more bowls at once.
0: Wow. Wow. So this was a competitive eating situation. Like he wanted to impress you with how much he could consume.
2: Like the showboat. He was really showboating, I guess. But I mean, he's trying to like order so much at once and the server's explaining, you know, it's just one at a time. So I'm getting a little embarrassed. And then fast forward 2 hours. Like, I've been done eating. Like, I can have, like, 2 bowls at most, maybe. He's on bowl number 12 or 13.
3: Oh, no.
0: What? So you had to sit there for, like, another 45 minutes, an hour or whatever, and watch him just... shovel this stuff into his mouth.
2: Yeah. Literally shoveling, like, the whole wedge of Parmesan had been like, down to the rind. And then he finally called it, and... like, I'm sorry, I was a little disgusted. It looked like he was in pain. It didn't even look like he was enjoying it, really.
0: So you were not impressed, is what you're saying. It didn't turn you on.
2: not.
0: I see.
2: Exactly.
0: But then what?
2: Maybe the exact opposite. Oh, I mean, and then he tried to negotiate like a to-go order with the waiter, which was even more embarrassing.
3: No, not that person.
2: And then like wanted them to leave all the empty bowls so I could take a picture of him. So I don't know if it's like he's cheap, plus competitive. It's just all lacking in self-awareness.
0: I forgot to mention that Mark is here. Mark, you didn't mention any of the competitive eating. You didn't mention any of this, like, 17 bowls of pasta thing, and you made her sit there and watch you do this. You didn't mention any of that.
1: Okay, look, I can't believe that this is an issue, okay? It's never-ending pasta. This is what you're supposed to do. You're supposed to eat as much as you can. That's what they want you to do,
2: Mark,
1: right?
2: Yeah,
1: that's the marketing.
2: Okay.
1: Why would I not get as much as possible?
0: I don't think that's true. I don't think that they're anticipating that the average person on a date is going to eat 17 bowls of pasta. Like, I think it's sort of, I don't think you're supposed to take it that literally.
3: Right. Do you have food at home?
0: Right. That it's never ending, actually. Like, I think it's more of like, I can have as much as I want. And maybe you splurge on an extra bowl or something. But, it's the 17 bowls, the picture. It's making her watch you do this. It's then trying to negotiate the to-go order. I mean, it's kind of a lot of layers here.
4: What if she wanted to hook up? Like,
0: yeah, how would you have pulled that? I mean, I realize you carbo loaded, but like, I mean, I don't think I could function after that.
4: No.
0: Were you tired?
1: How can you not be impressed with me eating this?
0: He was killing
2: it. Mark, it's just like, just because you can, you never stop to ask why or if you should. And like, 17 bowls is no exaggeration either. It's just like, it's not really a great first impression.
0: I think you're not allowed at that Olive Garden anymore. I think they banned you. I think you ate enough never-ending pasta for the entire promotion.
2: They're going to take it off, the menu, probably.
1: I mean, they seem like they were enjoying me eating all that pasta. I thought you were having a good time. I felt good in the moment. And,
0: Were they laughing at you at a certain point? I mean, you were making a spectacle, it sounds like, and then ordering people around. I don't know. I don't think that's date activity. It's certainly not first date activity.
2: No, maybe like something you reveal to me later on, and it's like, oh, wow, this is like a secret hidden talent, or it's just you're really enthusiastic about pasta or deals.
1: Were you impressed with me by putting all that down?
0: Okay, there it is. I was like, were you trying to get a good deal or were you trying to impress her? And he keeps bringing up that he was trying to impress her. And it didn't, actually. It did not impress her at all. Let me ask this question, though, Casey, on his behalf. Maybe we don't go to any kind of, like, never-ending situation, but we'll pay for another date if you'd like to try and go out with him again. And maybe he'll agree to not competitive eat on the date.
2: I mean, it's a hard sell. It's a hard sell. Because, like, I can't really get the image of all the pasta sauces kind of dripping.
0: Yeah, how did you feel after that? I mean, that's a lot of probably, I don't know what sauce you got, different sauce choices, but that's just
2: a lot.
0: Different
2: sauces.
3: Cream sauce?
0: Yeah, I mean,
2: I'm pretty sure he needed some Gas X and antacids after, like, sexy, holy heartburn.
0: Yeah, well, how did you feel for the next couple of days?
1: Look, I'm a grown guy. I like to eat, and I felt fine. Everything went down fine. Everything came out fine. It was great.
0: Okay, good news. All right, look, so she's not interested. It doesn't seem so. Mark, I wish you the best. Casey, thank you for your time. Good luck to you as well out there, and maybe we tone down the sort of boasting how much we can eat on the first date. That's my advice to you, Mark.
1: I mean, I think a lot of people would be impressed, but
5: 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Yeah.
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0: Hey, Nora, just a nice latte, please. How was your weekend?
1: Not bad, thanks. Mainly working here. You?
0: Me? Well, I was battling gods in the afterlife realm, and after lunch, I fought mercenaries! Ooh, could I get oat milk with that latte, please?
1: Yeah, of course.
0: And then Sunday was mostly fighting supervillains! So a pretty chill weekend. Ooh, and I'll grab an almond croissant, too.
1: Wait, what? That didn't actually happen, right?
0: It happens on PS5.
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0: It's the Fred Show. Thank you so much for having us on today. We made it. We did it, guys. We got through it. No, I thought it was wonderful. I did.
1: I had a great time.
0: I did too. Mm-hmm. You didn't think it was a wonderful show? I thought it was one of the more wonderfuler shows we've ever had, of the most wonderfulest of all.
2: To be honest, my favorite show this week was Tuesday.
0: Didn't
2: you hear all my compliments that I was showering you guys with? You guys were on it. Boom, bang, boom, bop. I like one and another, and it was entertaining, and it was this.
0: Mm-hmm. And today was none of that.
2: It wasn't Tuesday, you know.
0: Okay.
2: But hey, she said not your best work.
0: Thank you for that constructive criticism. Look, this is what I need. I appreciate that. I'll strive for Tuesday. I would have given today a number one, honestly.
2: Oh wow.
0: I really would have. I felt like everybody was very funny today. And I was proud of you all. But all right, well, we'll try it again tomorrow. I think, well, if Tuesday was the best, I thought today, tomorrow's just doomed, but we'll try it.
2: It's Friday.
0: We'll see you in the morning, Friday throw. Back dance party, new waiting by the phone, last chance to get to Mexico. 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Have a great day. 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

0: Olivia Rodrigo, Z94, Minot's number one hit music station, hence Parade Month. That's right. September is full of homecoming parades in our community. Of course, the Minot State University Homecoming Parade is happening on Saturday, September 19th, as they celebrate their 100th homecoming. And that gets underway at 10:30. Lineup will start downtown and march north on Broadway. So something fun to look forward to. 2 p.m. is game time. Tailgating's at 11:30 as Minot State takes on SMSU. 6 p.m. Ham and Jam at Bones Barbecue. Oh my gosh, it's going to be a running day. Also, homecoming for Friday, September 18th, the Minot High Magicians Homecoming Parade. That gets underway at 5:15. And we cannot forget about our Minot North Sentinels homecoming with their parade on Friday, September 25th. So yeah, if you're looking for a parade, this is the month to find one.
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0: It's Bruno on Z94, Minot's number one hit music station, with Halloween falling on a Saturday this year. Lots of parties going on, including witches' parties. I've got some tips how to host the best next hour.
1: I'm going under in this time. I fear there's no one to save me. This all or nothing really got away. You're driving me crazy.

0: Ariana Grande on Z94, Minot's number one hit music station, with Halloween falling on a Saturday this year. Lots of Halloween parties are being planned, including a witch's party, which is one of the biggest themed parties. Coming out, of course, this weekend is Practical Magic 2. The vibe is right to plan a witch's party, right? Halloween's not just for kids. So some tips on how to throw the ultimate witch's party. Create an order gothic invites, black, purple, and it'll set the tone. Create a centerpiece that screams magic. And when coming up with the menu, like hors d'oeuvres, apps, whatever you're doing, make sure you have some touches in there that scream witches. And add some spiders, some skulls. Don't forget the photo op. Make it uninviting. Yeah. And with that being said, might be a good time to pick up Oreo's Halloween monster cookies, as they're getting also ready for the spooky season. Treats have been seen in stores already. Details on that at Oreo.com.
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0: 94 Minot's number one hit music station. If you are looking for events to go to, oh my gosh, there are so many events coming up. We've got Teresa Caputo at Four Bears inside the Four Bears Event Center. We have got Sugarland inside the Four Bears Event Center. Bingo Loco is happening this weekend down at the O. Sold out for Friday, limited tickets for Saturday. And then, of course, all the in-between stuff. Like we've got Homecoming. We've got the Minot PBR this month. We also have the 32 Below and Choke Cherries concert happening with the Minot FFA Alumni Association. For everything that's happening around our Z94 listening area, for all the details, how to get tickets, times, days, all the good stuff, hit us up on our Sundry Sand and Gravel community calendar at z94radio.com.
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1: Let me talk to you.

Music Station. Nice temperatures today, into the mid-80s. I did manage to get the top down on the convertible yesterday. Another top down day today. Yay. Here's Somber. Z.

you like it. 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

Z94 minus number one hit music station just after 12. Still some road construction happening around the city of Minot. Grab the Cone Zone report, z94radio.com, before you head out. Avoid those detours. And

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So Friday and Saturday, September 18th and 19th, the iHeartRadio Music Festival live from Las Vegas, presented by Capital One. 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

Justin Bieber on Z94. As you're hanging out in traffic or looking at the watch thinking, is it time to go back to work or is it time for lunch yet? Make sure you put in your mind, tomorrow is the 25th anniversary of 9/11. So it's good time to dig out the flags and display your patriotism for Patriots Day. Bruno Mars is locked out of heaven on Z.

0: Gracie Abrams has hit the wall on Z94, Minot's number one hit music station. Did you see that Apple unveiled a foldable iPhone? Yeah, you can actually fold it up and put it in your pocket. I kind of like it. But I wonder how it's going to wear where it folds. Also, how about this one? 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And then we've got podcasts. 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

Z94, Minot's number one hit music station, just after 1 o'clock into your Thursday. 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

0: Olivia Dean on Z94, Monat's number one hit music station. Everyone kind of focusing from fall into Halloween and Halloween costumes. Coming up, I've got some tips on easy Halloween costumes you can throw together. Hang on.
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Z94, why that's number one hit music station. So a lot of folks are going to be celebrating Halloween this year, basically in America 250 style. So dressing up as presidents or dignitaries. Also, another popular Halloween costume this year will be Dolly Parton. If you're looking for those easy Halloween costumes to throw together, well, Mrs. Roper from Three's Company, yeah, just grab a curly redhead wig and a muumuu and throw it on, a beaded necklace, some bracelets, you're good. You could also be a pirate. That's a good throw-together costume. And anything from the 80s. Going back.

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Beat her in 5 questions. You get paid the last keyword to get you to Cancun, Mexico. 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

0: 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It's Minot's number one hit music station. Happy Thursday. I'm Kayla. Plans for the weekend. Do you have any yet?
1: Hey, it's my best friend's 50th birthday today. We're having a big party for her, taking her out to dinner tonight. So it's a big weekend plan.
0: Ooh, the big 5-0. 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

0: Z94, Minot's number one hit music station, Teddy Swims. You know he's going on his ugly tour, and we have a chance for you to go and see him in Vegas. How would you like that? 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And you can not only just see him, but like go in style. 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

0: Z94, it's Minot's number one hit music station. How exciting that the NFL regular season starts this weekend. Are all your fantasy football teams ready to go? Because I know I'm going to win at least two of my leagues, okay? So who are you going for this year? What is your team? Who are you rooting for? I am a Dallas Cowboys fan. I say that very proudly, even though I have nothing to be proud of. But I'm going to stick beside my team. So what about you? Let me know by using that talkback mic on the iHeartRadio app.
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0: This is Z94. Pink Panthers and Zara Larsson. So excited for Zara to be performing at our iHeartRadio Music Festival next week. Oh my God, did I really just say next week? It starts in 8 days. So crazy. Oh my gosh. And yeah, Zara's performing. So is Benson Boone, BTS. And we have a chance for you to win a trip. Last minute trip that you can go on. 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Get flown out there. The whole nine. So go in.
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4: 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You?
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Z94. Doesn't it feel good that it's a short work week? Shout out to Labor Day weekend for giving us this 4-day work week. I'm Kayla at Kayla Thomas 40 on socials. Rihanna is on. It's Rude Boy.

0: 94. What's going on? It's Kayla. Okay, you once camped outside of a venue for 5 days waiting for Harry Styles. Why?
1: Not gonna lie, it was really crazy. A lot of madness.
0: Was it actually worth it? Like, camping out in a tent for 5 days?
1: Honestly, it was so worth it. I was literally barricaded front and center. It was amazing.
0: Well, then, like, what about showering? Like, do you shower?
1: No, actually, believe it or not, I live 20 minutes away. So I did actually go back home to make sure that I was bathed.
0: Okay, good, because I would need to brush my hair, brush my teeth. Like, I can't go to a concert, especially Harry Styles, smelling funky.
1: No, honestly, there was some girls there that did not literally move. And that's dedication.
0: Shoot. Kudos to them. I am still trying to get tickets to Madison Square Garden residency that Harry's doing right now. Wish me luck, but I'm not camping.
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0: Z94. Dominic Fike with Baby Doll. You know, he is currently working on his living album. That's what he's calling it. It's called How to Quit Smoking. Supposed to be coming out in October. But yeah, he's doing it all while he's on tour. So the experiences that he's having now on tour and, you know, off the stage, on the stage is what he's writing about. And that's why it's called a living album. So I'm excited for this.
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0: 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How was the weekend?
1: 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Battled gods, stopped an international cartel threat, then spent Sunday fighting supervillains. 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
1: Fun fact, Katy Perry revealed that she met the love of her life while on tour. 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
1: Golden with Huntrix. Nobody sang that song better than Kelly Clarkson. She sang it on the very last episode of her show and killed it. No wonder it was the most requested song for Kellyoke. Everybody knew that she would body it.

0: 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We got Le Sserafim, Sierra, The Smashing Pumpkins, Stella Lefty. 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

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Beater in 5 questions. 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I know.

0: 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Eminem is on right now. Lose Yourself, turn it up.
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0: 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Happy Thursday. I'm Kayla. Plans for the weekend. Do you have any yet?
1: Hey, it's my best friend's 50th birthday today. We're having a big party for her, taking her out to dinner tonight. So it's a big weekend plan.
0: Ooh, the big 5-0. Tell her we said happy birthday and make sure you turn us up on the iHeartRadio app all weekend long so, you know, we can be the soundtrack to all the festivities.
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